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0: You are born to be great. 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You are not born to be insignificant. 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
1: It's been a long road to where I'm standing. 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
1: Yo, yagi level baka, you know these kids are out of my league. 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

Get it tight, comfy, but they can never be fresh and find me like Keshi. 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To my jetty bars, to my jetty flows, it's full ground like a tap for a lecky. 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I am back for real, mother, my shit, kudu, kudu, make day, I am ever. 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Up the weather, Jackie level, I'm raging into the summer. All these rappers are dropping the shit, but you should smell. 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Come on, come on, play with your contacts. 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

0: guys, they call me new cat, but deep down they call me daddy. 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

check my progress, man, I'm no less. My time, they're paid for the Rolex. 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
2: 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You can't resist. Everybody say, Becca, Becca, Becca, Becca, please. The energy contestant, they on the radio. I need my laugh, laugh, your money companion. You reckon, though, it's a good day. I say nothing when they cool you the pressure. When you wake up, you know it's a brand new day. Start up your day, Becca. Becca, Becca, Becca, please. I need my laugh, laugh.
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Yes, Oda and Jeff, and 102.7 station where they give you both what you need and what you know, what you not think say you need. Check your Google right about now. Now 12 minutes ended, which basically become up for 6 o'clock this morning. Today now Thursday, the number 18 day of the month of June. I know like if you say now only me they notice them, but it be like say June they do it. They run now because they take time. This one, it a fiam because look at today 18, you know. But then some people still disagree with me, no problem. Hey, they're okay like that, you understand? But anyway, good morning to you where they do it, you where they listen to the sound of my voice right now. In case I talk and you know you're on an Nigeria FM 102.7, I'm with this one. Money runs with the biggest B and E in the industry. Baker Bliss and Imala Flav. Without waiting, without we got me inside the studio. Yes, so I'm my own name in case you didn't wonder that he. Yes, so my name now Ima Laugh Laugh. Anywhere where I bust a rhyme, eh? Everywhere do waiting to Ama. Everybody go do waiting, go laugh. Because time not waiting in all day, so you laugh everything out. Life too short, who measure him? I don't know, but that person do waiting, he try. Because say, while you get your own right now, just laugh the whole situation. Come up for the matter. Before I do anything, we need to do it. Cut cap, give Baba God. First of first, you understand, because now him 989 deserve all the praises. So if you not with you, if you not cut calf, give her who won't cut calf, give no talk to me who nobody. So firstly, I would do it with a thank Baba God for this opportunity. So we do it with day alive today. Our aunt body and every other part of the waiting, the human system, the waiting, they work perfectly and conquistously. You get me? So we do it with a thank him for the opportunity when he give us. Yes, as we do it, go outside today. Will be Thursday. Go look for what we go chop and our family go chop. What we go chop us, no go do it. No go catch us for road. Yes, we go to go successfully. If I come back more than I will take come up for us. If now one bag will take carry come up for us, we'll come back with plenty bags of good things in Jesus' name. Isha Hala. Now back to you where they do it, where they listen to me right now. How your nights they go? So you wake up for the right, left, or center part of the bed. Me, I want to wait. I want to know more about time right now. So be gonna talk to me how your night they go. Yes, who they give your positive energy to? Now another good one we would wait. We would like to know this morning. Either the person they listen or basically they sleep. Anyhow, you could wait. We go keep them or carry and go give them right now. If you didn't listen to me, I did listen to me. He did loud and clear for what you did listen to me. Send a radio physical one. Bam. Let me know. I've been our website. Nguano, talk to me. I've been a Go TV. Let me know. According to John from VR, I've been a Moto Radio. Let me know. Anywhere, anyhow, wait till they do it, till they listen to me for. I've been our app, yes. Let me know this morning. And also, if you don't come up for hours this morning, and if you never come up, put your ear down as we go down the road right now. Go to do it, go to let you know how the traffic situation don't be right now. Any corner, anywhere, wait till they do it, we don't come up for right now. It's the traffic. Then the ratio that Nguanu Biko na beg I take God you. Let us know. Is your ology? I've been a ology. I've been ready to talk out. If not that side you did and traffic on the ratio that for that side Nguanu Biko, let us know. I've been a Abulegba area. Traffic day right now. I beg, let us know. Now Bale in the EB, let us know. Aja, Ibrahim Adesanya, let us know.

0: Satellite star na papa area, let us know. Ibejule ki dem, let us iyano paja, let us know. I not to say ogba. 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If traffic got to do it, you know the position for that side, Ogwanu, let us know. This is not area, so I don't call your area traffic. No, I don't get that for my record. Say traffic day, day those areas. Yes, I don't get that for my record. Say traffic day, day those. Mushiolosha, traffic day, day that side. Yes, Mushi, anywhere we want to pass, as long as they pass Mushi, if they come from Isolo, Ogwanu, Ide. If they come from where again? If they come from Lawanse side, Ide. Where again? You won't even talk again. If they come from Oshodi, they go straight. As long as they don't, they enter that side. Why traffic they did that side? No, because anything. Now people where they stop, they buy market, they come down, they pick passenger, and all of those things. I make waiting traffic the position for all those side. But I'm going to talk to me right now. The number no change. They know anything on top now. 0810 013 0349. I call him again with my full chest. 0810 013 0349. Talk to me. Who did there? If you call me on top of that number, why just call right now? 0810 013 0349. Hello,
1: man. Good morning.
0: Good morning to you. Who they follow me, Jan?
1: How your time, man?
0: I'll try my possible best, my brother.
1: Good day, for this call to you.
0: Amen. No. How is this tools? Talk to me.
1: In my way, baby, now.
0: She didn't call. She didn't download that watch.
1: As I'm talking to you, I don't let this for WhatsApp, but I say my colleagues to interact with you.
0: No, yawa, no,
1: yawa. You think that here is clear, very clear. Whether it's in right Kurupe, Keke Natel, any type of motorway they carry, or any type of China four-way they carry, here in Jakara, it's very clear. I'm listening live now, very active. You think that they clear, 100%. So I can testify to people if they drive. All those Alakuko, Amadia, Nero, they can testify with what they tell you now. So the thing is very clear. Any information, shall go the message now.
0: No, Yawa. Thank you so much, sisters. On top of that one. Not the only sisters done the year. Yes. If you do it to use, if you do it to join the matter right now, let me know. I tell you with the Bobori and the poster rhyme for that side. Talk to me in a voice note with the easy way to kickstart the matter. Right now, 0810 013 0349.
2: 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My laugh. Good morning, my people.
0: Good morning.
2: This is your boy Edmond from Denmark. I want to give everyone listening to the sound of my voice a positive energy. I thank God for my life. As soon as they hear my voice, now they are life. When there's life, there's hope. Don't give up because it's very tough. Be strong, rather, and stay positive. Go better. It's much more. I know, say Nigeria. I wish the team was with that. Our local go better. But honestly speaking, it's better to be on the positive side than to be on the negative side. You know why? First, way they beat you. If you tire, it will kill you. So make we just stay positive and make God grant our youth wisdom to know, say, Nigeria belong to them. Before 2027, better solution will come out.
0: Amen.
2: I really have strong belief that Nigeria will be great again, because otherwise, what do we stand to gain now if we get worse? So I greet you now, Emma and Becca. Enjoy your day.
0: Thank you, guys. Thank you so much. If Mr. Edmond, if you say this is your boy, who am I? I'm your child. Hello, talk to me.
1: Good morning
0: to you. What is your name? Where are you coming from? Biko.
1: It's not for me,
0: too. Okay, talk to me. He don't confirm him. He don't confirm him. Now why they tell you?
1: He's
0: the voice of the masses.
1: He know they work for Kurupi. I expect no. Oh, man. can follow Mr. Edmond. Nigeria will be great again.
0: Yes.
1: I've decided not to be angry
0: over
1: all this season and the year. Look to that. I'm handling my mental health very well. Because it's really the affecting by the best like that.
0: Oh, my brother, you go better. Thank you. Thank you. And you too. Yes, yes, we'll go talk again. Yes, so talk to me right now. Good morning to you. Good morning to you. Good morning to you. The number don't change. They don't add anything on top right now. 08100130349. I beg, choose to talk of everything. Now, why did you do it in the day? In the let you know. You see, so they call those people for that area and say, no, call if it is how they do it. I didn't lie. Who they here?
3: Good morning, Mbalem. Good morning, man of love. App is very loud and clear this morning.
0: Okay.
3: My positive energy goes to both of you in the studio and to all Nigerians now. It's crazy. It's crazy. It's crazy what is happening in Nigeria. But I believe that one day Nigeria will be great again. Like my friend from Edmond. From Denmark, always say, Nigeria will be great again, and it will happen in my generation.
0: Amen. Amen.
3: If you guys a great day, my name is Charles from Switzerland.
0: Thank you so much, Oga Charles from Switzerland. Thank you so much on top that one. Who they follow me, Yan, this morning? Who they follow me, Yana? Who they, yeah? Bajulaye from Mogba. He say radio, yes. Rain they drop, yes, small. Yes, I know, like to you, myself, I do it. I notice that one, I do it. Come inside. Good morning, Mumsy Berry and Imala Fluff. Thank you so much for that update, Bajulai from Baudeya. Good morning, the biggest B and E in the industry. The radio is loud and perfectly clear. A Berry from Ago. Who they follow me here right now? Ooh, be this one. Good morning, Becca Bliss and Imala. Anima, how was your night? Mine was good. The signal here is very clear and actively. Sisters for me, Jayo Jokoro. Imam, my positive energy goes to God Almighty. Believing today will be great and successful. Sisters for me, Jayo Ojokoro. Yusuf, if you do it, let me know. I tell you, do it, Bobori, for that side. 08100130349. In case you just on your radio, you don't know, this is Nigeria FM 102.7 station where they give you both what you need and what you not waiting, you not think, say you need. Money runs with the biggest B and E in the industry. Becca Bliss and Ima Laugh. Now we go do it, we go tune gun with you from this very moment. We're already right now. Go reach 11. So I beg, which other complaint you won't get? Say you not get the best of us. No, now from 6, 7, 8, 9. 10, 11, 5 good hours with Tanda with you. Are you saying Tanda with us? Stop it now. Stop it. Let me know if the radio loud and clear for that corner where they do it. They listen to me from right now. The number don't change. They don't have anything on top. Now 08100130349. I call them again with my full chest. 08100130349. I don't know if the rain don't do it, it don't increase for that side, but as I come in this morning, yes, the rain started to drop. I won't start to say God, I better make a very surface because the guy cool where they catch me these days. I don't know. I know say you get a little malaria where they try. I won't raise shoulder because you get like I'm a little mosquito, they bite me late like last 2 weeks and the rest. But then first instinct of Nigeria man, you go tell you see. Make a first day look. Before you go to the hospital, they can tell you, I will go give you an injection. So you go first of all, observe first. Make a first day look. So now that make a first day look, I did. So cool. Don't they, if cold, don't they catch me? Because normally, now where they always day be this, you know? And cold, don't they catch me. So if cold, don't they catch me for where they always day, where you see they're on 247, and cold, don't they catch me, and there's something wrong. So be good, no, may rain, not waiting, you know, for the matter. Anyway, if you want to talk to me, either you want to do voice note, you want to drop message, or you want to hear my voice, you want to make a hear your voice, as you tell you do it, they hear my voice right now. The number not change, they don't have anything on top. Now 08100130349. Make a do it, drink small water. When I come back, we'll come do it. Press continue from where I press P. Touch not that I die and do that radio what? No. Ha.

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6: Brother, I know what you're going through. I understand there's a man you get planned and you won't do many things for those around you. You try, but the pressure, they drown you. You feel bad when you not follow through. All of the aspirations and the dreams we don't come through. Such is the life of a man. You carry all this burden and it's killing you inside. You get company, my brother. You know if you do this life on your own. You get friends and G's, my brother.

family. 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Everybody wants some. 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Which one you want some? Family they call you, they make you function. 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If you say you no get money, some of them no go believe. Not the things we dey see, not the life we dey live. They say we gots be strong, but the pain is much. They say man only cry, but we cry alone. Sometimes the tears not to shake it. Sometimes the tears not to just look up. You get company, my brother. 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You be brotherly.

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3: Okay, 102.7 Nigeria on top of our score. This is be radio. 6:30 has been a great time, and of course, I got this special event. I'm monitoring you back to back. But get used time. It don't take a show background like this. Make I give you update on top of how this up. Inside we country, but we born all and all this. I carry come inside the studio. My name is George Talent. For update, yeah, Nigeria Cameroon, this is don't take a sign. Me and you agreement on top of security border agreement. Yeah. For this, federal government will take a launch a free TV platform. He said this one could take a bring job and could take a bring economic growth. For instance, Qataris, Afghanistan, they don't have to enforce order where they give their staff. Simply they take an abandoned smartphone and a telephone they want to use from nice fort. And for instance of world of sports, no be small surprises. Now take a shell for World Cup with plenty of results where they make fans the shock. Say, ah, this one, how it happened? Exactly, Fujis, but we country Nigeria and Cameroon. Don't take a sign, me and you agreement and top a defense cooperation. They say they focus and say they want to take a short series of security for take a day and they want to take a share betterment security of the southern border and they want to strengthen security too for the Gulf of Guinea. The agreement they signed yesterday for Yaounde will be the capital of Cameroon by Nigerian Minister of Defense, General Christopher Musa, and of course, Cameroon Minister Delegate under Presidency with the Church of Defense, Mr. Joseph, as summer after 2 days talk. On top defense and security by the two countries. According to Jizwe Fly Command's idea, they say yes, so the operation will be the security agreement. It will follow cover land, it will cover water, it will cover everywhere there, physically and spiritually. And of course, it will follow ensure CSO, the two countries could do much more intel for the two sides. They could follow do better logistic support, they could do joint military training. And in case it's up for Nigeria, can better go show background. If it's up for there, we can go there, we could be product skipper. So, shift from there. For this federal government yesterday, they take a launch Nigeria Digital Switchover Platform. There's this particular platform there. You as Nigerian, if you take it in a free TV platform, if you get 100 channels free of charge, you could watch the good, they enjoy yourself, they focus it well, you don't take cost. And they say yes, you go follow take a job, you go follow take a boost local content production, and you go ensure our economy, it will stand with two legs. Minister of Information National Rendition, Mohammed Idris, 90 convert the platform for the headquarters of Nigeria Communication Satellite Limited up for Abuja. I think you answer this particular one there. It could take expand our audience reach, it could strengthen our content for year, and it will increase ad value will become our side, and it will follow open doors for more money. We're going to our side for broadcasters and content creators. For the background, Minister of Communicate, Innovation and Digital Economy, Dr. Bosun Tijani, Yan said this particular platform then a very confirmed one part in a Bunge project and achievement for Nigeria digital transformation journey. And the Yan say it is the form part of government strategy to build $1 trillion economy. And the Yanis DG of National Broadcasting Commission, NBC, Charles Ebuebu, Yan said the platform na national communication architecture. We could take expand access to how you and me they get informate, educate, and even confirm online opportunities. MD of and CEO of Nick Comsat Limited, Jane Egerton Idehen, he answered this particular program, their platform. You could take a connect a gap and go follow create opportunities for content creators, them broadcasters like me, and the manufacturers, them, and even investors. And people will be saying they want to use technology and even provide for others. To shift from there, Jam don't take announcement here, so people will write Jam this year. The few go as I go print their. Original result, their paper, their hard copy, the figure print, and they don't forget say before now, they be only send the result for phone. Say now your result now 102. Now they say if you go print and make it an original black and white or colored, if you go look and there, make your 102 they're looking for eye. They say yes, so now yesterday they take this particular gist, and their doctor person Fabian Benjamin, now I cap this particular one. And they also this particular original result is very important too, because it gets security features where it could be very important for your post TME screening and admission process. You know, carry and play, it is important. So, you go print and yeah, make it for no loss. For another document there, will let me just say yes. So, see, at least 9 people don't take by and 11 others are collecting jury for attack, which for the Angwan Magaji community for Kamaru Ward of Karu local government area of Kaduna State as at yesterday. As it happened at 1 a.m. I don't think there is fresh concern over insecurity with the Shole for that particular area, particularly Kaduna and Plateau State axis. According to gist by the national doctor person of the Irigwe youth movement, Joseph Chudan Yongpa, yes, the attack it happened, and as attackers enter, come to shoot within no good. And yes, so people would take attack plenty much, and members and people would stay, and with it from the Irigwe ethnic group, and their roots today is at the Basa local government area of Plateau State. They vex, they cry, they say, government, when do you want to end? Well, to take a whole lot about this more, they say, yes, so soldiers on top sector 2 of Operation Fansa Yama don't take a rescue 7 people where they take kidnap and they follow stop other kidnapping operation around Katsina and Fada State during a back-to-back counter attack and Operation Body Shelley for the northwestern part of Bodobi country. Who they talk for them? Here, Lieutenant Colonel Aliyu Danja, Yansi, they take their own operation 2 days ago, inside of a Tuesday for Katsina State. And of course, they take the Kolobi back, the wife of a late Major General Rabi Abubakar. Based on say, but if they vibrate them, they say, yes, so they must do more and more and more and more. Now they come and say, oh, you got one person to say, terrorist, one take enter. For side that they do Zumi town, for Zumi local government area. Now they shoot within no good, they shoot back to back. Terrorists, they shoot, they shoot, bandits, they shoot, they shoot. Before you don't know, our soldiers come to win, the bandits can run. They pursue them, but of course, they don't take stop that operation for there. They rescue 7 victims, and like this, now good gist from the army side. Well, for your state, you know, say, new teachers for your state, government schools, they're on top of a strike. Based on the fact, say, yes, so students who they kidnap for there, they never could return them back, and government never do anything so far, so good to take bring their rescue on either be. Now they can go on strike for there, and people diverse. But parents than teachers don't come out and come to talk. They give news people, say, I beg, I said yesterday, say, this prolonged strike, maybe so schools, public schools, on they close. You don't leave many children idle. Then they do anything, just do for house, or the shop, the sleep, shop, the sleep, shop, the sleep. Say that one there, you no good at all, and they expose the children to some kind of negative influences there. If you follow friend, go where they don't know, they'll come to think. The Bible say, I be a people talk, say, I don't mind, a devil workshop. So that one there, you no good at all. And of course, the major thing I said here is, you don't take a full stop on top of the academic activities. Say, you don't take a shake the movement, and if this in control like this, this time they're supposed to promote them good another class. How they want to run on there? Take this one there, you no good at all. The put cause I beg, our government try putting an eye for this particular side. If now go take a boom, more security, make school open, no, not one. Or man, I go return those school gates, make school open, but at all, school supposed open, so that everywhere go good, and their prayer and their black be that. Well, former Minister of Petroleum, Dizani Alison Maduke, obviously, them take a carry the woman, go court for London, say the woman had no claim on top issue of 6 bribery charges. Well, yesterday they don't take a tell us, yes, so you are free, go and enjoy yourself, Buga. This woman, Alison Maduke, she serves as Minister of Petroleum from 2010 to 2015, under former President Goodluck Jonathan, and she's been there faced with 6 count charges. Say she go collect bribe. Right, the case here, so one a luxury brand carrier go London, they give her a lifestyle. She do Buga, she do Ubley, and said that she go fit take a give a contract on top of things and things. 9 the carrier go called, she said she know the guilty back to back, and the case on there for over 10 years now. 9 the court inside yesterday, ahead for Southwark Crown Court for London, say, ah. They don't look the matter as well. See the woman, actually, she did very, very innocent. And they don't fear the go. She did happy now. The Buga say, thank God, though. God don't do it for me. Okay. Now, this is on top of whatever countries and I with that on top now. But I still get more juice for you on the back other side. Tell everybody, and don't let you get to stay with me. I did come back.
4: 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Open the news still the boy.
3: Oh, Jess, welcome back there. I'm talking about Qatar's government workers inside Afghanistan. They don't get any choice. They don't take a lobby. They don't take a big government. So their government can give the order, say, from nice spots. All the government workers, civil servants there for inside Afghanistan, say they could take a switch off all their smartphones. Oh, we say, if you get access to internet, and everything, they got smartphone there. Better men phone, they all this, just until they use the call, they say, they fine. They say, yes, so they don't see them again for any civil servant hand. Make them offer. Make them even log commerce idea. Say now the order from the Supreme Leader, Hibatula Akundatzada. Now that's the leader, and I think that particular information there. And the devil won't say, if the cash you may use any phone will be seen as smartphone, it will let me, they go sack you. And that one, number one, after they sack you, they'll carry you, go court, me, your eyes, seeing me, on top of the court of law. They say, now only telephone, they feel they use for sign work for now, and they feel they receive email for that telephone there. that I wanted to take a talk from now is for today. See, they want to get banned social media. Don't forget, later been fly, so they won't ban social media on top of the emblem of Supreme Court inside last week. So therefore, this one there, now implementation of that order would they give their workers inside last week. But for sports, it is more to the shell, so practice back to back for inside the World Cup. Ghana take a score late goal inside 95th minutes. Take a record 1-0 win against Panama. Would they take a play inside this morning. And for England, England take a flop Croatia 4-2. The game has been saying a drag man drag you for first half. They've been play El Crosso 2-2. But England take a lobby back. I come back on the shoulder and say, so ahead, we say fair, we strong for yeah. And Thomas Tuchel don't get in first for the World Cup as England coach. Meanwhile, Portugal, and they take a play El Crosso 1-1 with DR Congo. And Congo get their first ever World Cup points against Portugal yesterday. And finally, Colombia, you take a flop with Uzbekistan 3-1. Inside this morning. Not this party, but yeah. Like this, and so it happened under the world of football inside yesterday and inside this Paya Money. For the certificate, Afrobeat Super Star, the video of Delicate. The video, yes, you don't come as I call the talks here, so you don't the poop, but you don't the fire back. One singer, Dauda Rara, we come as I call the criticize the bros. Say, why you go take it, do what you take, do what you didn't do. For the pre World Cup event, where the video go perform, the video wears jacket, we say, current names of people who will be say, they be shooting where they kidnap for your state. Mean in an invite for back, see, yes, we made them bring back our children there. Made them bring them back. That night, in way of passing message to government, and has made government try to do their best. Now, in this bros, concept, the video, who goes you? Why you go carry our house matter, go outside, go open our leg for international stage? See, no good at all, you know, be good person, be prodigal son, yeah? Now, the video go reply for an ex account, the video, I will be say, in the take, they mock the bros on top of has a way to call a name, the video. Put on their debut, and fans on the take, they laugh. They do this nothing, yeah. They say, yes, so the video itself, himself, get up for body. Any which way, now they have a bit of that. I'm going to use this better than the money before I take come off for you. Don't focus on Captain Nigeria and Cameroon. Don't take a sign agreement on top of border security. And I follow Jesus, the federal government, as of yesterday, don't take a launch free TV platform for Nigerians. They say, this particular, they go take a create more jobs and they go take a bring economic growth. And I follow CAP, you say, Afghanistan government don't implement order where they give their staff. Say, may they take a logger from smartphones. So say, now so they go to be from 9-4. And I just say, yes, so World Cup surprise, shall I? Ghana take a win the match against Panama 1-0. England take a win Croatia 4-2. Portugal take a head 1-1 by DR Congo. And Colombia take on Uzbekistan 3-1 inside this morning. George Talent, now my name is Ceremony. Yeah? Money Rush Becker, please, animal of love, demand it for yeah. For now, don't work. Sabayakada.
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body, your body, your body, your body. 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

Till Friday, money runs. You can't resist. Everybody say, Becca, Becca, Becca, Becca, please. The energy got to stand up on the radio. And in my laugh, laugh, your money companion. You already know it's a good day. I say nothing when they cool the pressure. When you wake up, you know it's a brand new day. Start up your day, Becca, Becca, Becca, Becca, please. And in my laugh, laugh, make way. You know, say, Ninja, FM.

0: All right, yes, so we thank Almighty God. Say, with all waiting, with all bust, enter inside the studio once again in the month of June. And there's a person where they are alive. Now you go do it. Now you know, say, the hope is not lost. Now person where they'll die, we talk, say, everything is gone. But as long as your life today, just know, say, hope, waiting, hope, day. I check with your time right about now. A few more minutes I remain before 7 o'clock will actually stand at attention. And of course, you suppose don't know by now, say the fantastic money runs to the biggest B&E in the industry. Because please, animal, laugh, laugh. Yes, so we still do it. We still shun gum right here with you. Today will be June 18, and at the 169th day of the year. If you check with inside the Gregorian calendar, my brother and my sister, 196 years, now remain until we say bye-bye to the year 2026 and welcome the year 2027. So indirectly, I did let you know, say we did fall exactly in the middle of the year right now, exactly in the middle of the year, because now 196, now even the remaining days where we get before we welcome the election here with our full open arms. And we hope you sleep well, and plus wake up on the right side of the bed. I don't sure say voice note and message is wishy wishy, and they don't enter. And but I even laugh, don't take some of them. But before we move into the cocoa of the day, yes, I don't let you know what my name be. Becca, please, that my name. And of course, you don't hear the voice of Imala Fulaf for since. Okay, good morning, Mbale and Imala Fulaf. My positive energy goes to you guys and everyone listening to Nigeria FM, Psalm 35, verse 4. Let them be confounded and put to shame, those that seek after my soul. Let them be turned back and brought to confusion that divides my heart. Therefore, whosoever seek our downfall and the destruction of our family shall go down in Jesus' name.
1: Amen.
0: We enter into our miraculous blessings today. Only so you, Emmanuel, will be open church. Azul from Ejigo, too, they say radio it work perfectly for his own side. Maybe we follow last, maybe we follow correct, maybe just enter straight away into the cocoa of the day for today. Yes. We hope say this cocoa of the day, you they put out for your left hand. You know that you use them sharp. It is important for you to do it in today. Keep this our cocoa of the day, okay? Aha. We say mindset na everything. Who you know yourself to be na how you show up to every moment. Mindset na everything. Who you know yourself to be. Now, how you show up to every moment. So, before you go talk this or that, my brother, my sister, you need to work on your mind. Because you see that your mind is so, now your greatest weapon. Yes, you need to keep that your weapon. You need to keep it sharp. You understand? Even when people, they say, this one is not doing well. Yeah, this one is not going to work. This one is not going to do that. So, now your mindset. If you know do it, you know work on your mindset. There's nothing where we say maybe baby. I'm gonna come back and continue.
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0: All right, yes, welcome back from that break. 9 more minutes before 7 o'clock will stand at attention. Becca, please, animal, laugh. Yes, so at the both of us, super glue with you right here. June 18, 2026. The time God is Thursday edition of Money Rose. Yes, now you listen to. Before we grab break, I will let you know based on topic coco of the day. I say mindset na everything. Who you know yourself to be na how you will show up to every moment. I still got to let you know, say your mind na your weapon. You need to keep that your weapon sharp. You get some certain things, maybe say you fit keep your that's your weapon sharp, maybe your mind, you understand. Here, number one, you go continue to the embrace learning. So you know, go talk, say, oh, I know everything in this life, you know, this one cannot be this, this one cannot be that. No, if you get growth mindset, you go feed the way, you go thrive. Yes, you go thrive instead of seeing your failure as permanent. You see and say, okay, this failure, it's a reflection of your ability. No, treat those failure as opportunity for you to do it to improve on yourself. Number two, focus on what you fit control. You cannot control everything. I did tell you ways that you say you fit do it in, you fit sharpen your mindset. Focus on those things where you fit control. Energy where you they spend on top some certain things, you they take the away. I look for a way to talk on for inside PG. Energy where you spend, where you they use and worry on some certain variables. Now energy where you they take away from taking action. Instead of just thinking, just do it. You know, filter those challenges by looking for how to look for solution to ram. Not just sit down on top problem. Look for the solution. Number three, guide your mental input / media. I think that's what it's going to be. Guard your mental and media input. What I mean by this one, you know, say everything where you they consume or the media somehow they shaping your mental being. You understand? Everything where you they consume, either through radio, through TV, through social media, Instagram, Twitter, go where. The thing where you they consume go determine the kind of person where you go be, the environment where you cultivate, and the people where you surround yourself with. Now those kind people now you go they influence your daily goal, your passion. If they listen to people where we say they put fire, you know, to ginger you, at the end of the day you are going to be gingerized. But if now so dollar people you put around you, you are going to join the dollar WhatsApp group. So you need to do it, guard your mental input too. And the kind of format where you expose yourself to on social media, if it influence sometimes your choice as well. And the last one, you need to practice consistency over perfection. Yes, those are the ways that you say you feel shaping your mindset. Action, they cure fear. But if you don't say that, they fear, I can't do that. You go continue to the fear, they go. But when you take those small daily steps, now those ones go lead to something where you where go be big for you. Now you go turn to your win tomorrow. I saw you peel on top the cocoa of the day. Back to you.
1: You don't hear the matter as it is. Go well, international observation that you get some things we concern us, you get some things we don't do it, we don't concern us here. They say clean your aquarium day, that one there, day here. International panic day, day here. International picnic day, day here. Panic and picnic on our year what today. National fishing day, now today also. We should also get National Black American Day of Repentance, day here. We get Autistic Pride Day, yes, day here. We get International Day for Waiting, Canceling Hate Speech. Yes, today you go again. National want to get away day. You want to run. Now today they say be that day. Well, I'm gonna kickstart the matter from clean your aquarium day. For those who don't know, aquarium are waiting now transparent container like glass or tank or waiting bottle bowl or anything way. As long as if you see waiting day inside, now waiting it be where they do it, where they put water and then they keep both animal and plant. Yes, fish and plant inside, just to do it to beautify your space. And also some people they say the movement inside and they create fresh hair inside the house. Though I never get one, so I don't know, but then I wait till they do it today. Yeah, they say clean your aquarium day. I say now waiting now day to remember say a truth. Every aquarium learns sooner or later. We say that tiny word they are alive, yeah, and they do it, they run on top of balance. So cleaning the tank, do it, say it's not always healthy tank. Say not cleaning the tank, sorry, no be healthy tank. And you do it, they make those things with the inside, both the plant and the animal, they on healthy. If you not waiting and clean them right away, say the goal is not waiting to sterilize an aquarium into waiting the sparkling glass bowl, but not waiting to support a stable ecosystem where fish can breathe easily. You know, beneficial bacteria can do their important invisible work, and the waste does not wait till, you know, pile up inside the slow motion disaster where they happen inside. How to do it to celebrate clean your aquarium day? Let's say do it to focus on big tree, water, glass, or waiting, or tank. You know, may do it, may try clean them. Second one, I to do it to clean the inside glass of the smart way. Yes, vacuum any substance where they hide inside them, or which don't die inside the tank. You know, decoration, you feel it as you clean and finish, put rock, put plant, and then put something we're going to make the place they do it, they smell nice. As long as say the living organisms where they inside, you know, good with it, you know, go affect them. Put out for place where we say they will get both access to waiting sunlight and the breeze. Not be where we say you could choke the whole thing. I say turn the day into a better routine. The same way do it, may add a part of what you could do it, you could clean. If not every weekend you they clean your house, as you they clean your house, they make sure say they clean their own house too. Because yes, now house where both the plant and the animal they do it, they take survive. Then they ask, is there overfeeding? If you want to know, you go do it, you go check. If after you don't put some food, after some time, you can see they see some food there, they know the chopper finished. I would say, not too much, they do it, you they give them. And if the water they too much also, you go do it, you go check. Is the light schedule to do it too dangerous? If the light where they inside the tank, they dangerous, you go do it, you go know. If the water testing that they ignore, you know, you go do it, you go know. That's why they say, do it, may you add that to your daily routine. Or to the very next one, International Panic Day. They say maybe it takes some time to reduce the panic and stress of your daily life by waiting, may talk to your loved ones and meditate, and then they do things the way good waiting will go make you feel happy and relaxed. Then they ask that question, overworked, overpaid. They say stress, and that cat without waiting, they don't move in a for our neighborhood. They say International Panic Day, now waiting, they do it, they create excuse to do it. Admit, say modern life can feel like a long sprint, for waiting for dress shoe. And then sometimes the brain, the response by slamming the big red alarm button will be the panic button. Yes, it's a nobody to do it, they confused with International Picnic Day. I say not to be confused with the International Picnic Day. You know, so they say panic and picnic, they very close together. So many, you know, confuses day with them. You say this one they happen for land on the same day. International Panic Day, they do it, they play a very funny role. So for once, say now waiting, they're almost acceptable to the name the pressure, exaggerate the drama to do it, practical things we could bring joy. And then make you know this stress. You know how to do it to celebrate this International Panic Day? They say practice breathing and mindfulness technique. So me do it, you may practice breathing and mindfulness technique. And some of the few technique be box breathing. They say may you inhale for 4 counts, 4, 4, 4. You know, inhale count 1, 2, 3, 4. Come back, go again. 1, 2, 3, 4. Come back, go again. 1, 2, 3, 4. Come back. They say that one good with you. It will help you. Extended exhale, breathe that. Breathe out. That one said good with you. It will help you. They say grounding with the senses. You know, they say identify 5 things will feel help you. This scene. Say 4 that can be touched, and 3 that can be heard, and 2 that can be what? Smelled. And then do something if you do it, tell say this is what they do it, they bring attention back to the present moment instead of doing make you they think about how lost you done did. They say take some time to relax and enjoy life. Yes, take some time to do it, relax and enjoy life. Get help from professional if you need to do it, get help to professional. Speak with care doctors, you know, ask people where you did, where you trust May they do it to help you with something. So you know if you do it, or you know if you do it, now your office work too much. Tell the oh God, I beg. Now die at this. So I beg, help me. Yeah, reduce this work. You understand that now all on top waiting on top international panic day. Well, the next one I tell you say panic and picnic, they're very close to each other. Well, this one international picnic day. Picnic, they say now waiting. Picnic where you know now if you go outside to eat drink with your friends, basically for park, you know, sometimes beach also, and you know some even do one for driveway, long road, travel road, they just park on the side, you know, and just do it, just sit down, eat, drink, and then do one or two convo and conversation on top of the matter. They say this day often they claim by the life is not picnic according to what I say, but today international picnic day, my chance to do it, eat out in the open air with friends or family. It's a place conveniently for the middle of June. Say for many people this means say the weather should be fine and the sun should be waiting shining. They're not gonna be sent with our own weather for this side, but then I say even if the weather are not waiting, no one cooperate. Say an instant picnic can be a great opportunity. Yes, I say I want weather not be like that one, you know. But they say even if rain the fall, the weather not they support this movement. Do I'm inside house? Say the whole point that to do it to just spread a blanket, wrapper, a scarf or anything way you feel do it, you put for ground for the floor and they do it, they enjoy small meal and to do it. Take some drinks together, you know. Now waiting what pick international picnic day there about out of the way to celebrate, and they say join a picnic day event. They say may have a personal picnic for lunch or dinner, maybe as a day for office. If you get scarf for your head, if instead of me sit down for table, just put your scarf for ground. People just ask questions, say, are you okay? You did normal. Your budget explain to them. What it today day? Why you do it? What you do? You said they do it. They try to celebrate International Picnic Day. On to the very next one. Yes. What did they? Yeah. What did they look me for? I right now. Yes. Autistic Pride Day. You know. They say autistic for those who not do it. We don't know. Yeah, so autistic, they do it, they describe people who get autism spectrum disorder. It's in a lifetime neurological and developmental differences. You know, some of them, they do it, they call the special child them, you know. This one means the person brain, they do it, they process the world, communication, and interact differently with other people who don't get this disorder. So more do it in chook mouth on top of the matter. They say for recent years, say the understanding say people don't they notice these people where they live around them, you know, for Africa, Nigeria in particular. If you get any people we get like that, they go down at least 742 churches pray, say hey now my evil mother and this one and that one and that one. But they say right now and you know the community that they do it, they do it themselves. So something like this they happen and they don't do it, they don't put hand on top table to help accept these people the way they are and let them know say we see you now like this today. Because according to that, they say as community grow for the way where they don't do it, they don't accept and embrace one another. Say this one, this hope that people who are in the autism spectrum, you know. They celebrated along with their achievement. How to do it to celebrate these people? They say enjoy some autistic Pride Day events, you know, show support and raise awareness about that. They say may learn more about autism, and all on top waiting on top the matter. Waiting they look me right now for face. They say International Day for Countering Hate Speech. Anybody we want to talk waiting, you know, go support your day. Tell them, Oga, firm, according to the video song, you do it, you firm for the matter. Yes, tell us, me do it, me, hold up. They say the first official observance of this day, they say, Apple for 2022, they say they do it, they emphasize the urgent need to do it, raise awareness about dangers of hate speech to human rights, democracy, and the rule of law. They say, various strategies, don't they do it, recommended for government, and stakeholders to do it to develop comprehensive approach here to do it to prevent and combat people will be say they not get any other good word for mouth than they do it in they drop hate speech. I said this one include legal and policy framework awareness raising measure, education and international cooperation, even cyber bullying itself, they part of them. Yes, if you do online, anything, anytime anybody post something, your own, you not see as you not take good. Why you not doing like this? Why you if not me, if I don't do like this, all of those things. Well, that one said, waiting, it did part of the matter. How to do it to celebrate this? They say, may you educate yourself and others. Educate yourself and others about a lot of things, you know. They say, may participate for workshop where we say all that they talk about now, how to do it to counter hate speech. Maybe you post or you come outside, come talk for your community. People come to talk, say, hey, come out here. You, what did you know? How old is you? You just they talk rubbish. How to do it to counter their speech? Where are they talk? Say, oh, God, you know, God, I just let them talk. Everybody get opinion when they talk, you know. Support affected individuals. Maybe say, that they do it, that they go through this kind of thing. They say, maybe promote positive speech online. I talk them again. Promote positive speech online. You know, if you promote them offline, also for your community, for your family, for your office space, you know, among your colleague with your wife, your children, make sure say now positive speech that they do it, that they always talk about. They say me engage for public discussion, you know. And they say regardless of the situation, make the way they discuss the importance of it, countering speech we know they find. They call an ugly speech. Yes. Encourage waiting, open dialogue, we go respect freedom of expression. Why people they do it, they address the harmful cause of even for ESF, we always talk and one will tell you, say, may do it, drop your contributor, they always talk and say, Ungwanu, speech, we know what, we know, do it, enter, not talk and hear before they'll call it, they'll come carry us on top the matter. Anyway, like the doctor told, they say, drop awareness about the matter, join movement, where do you say, if they move on to make sure, say, people know they do it, drop this. Eight speech. Anyway, now where I would wait to close the matter for today, nine be that.
0: So I be more add to this eight speech arrangement really the talk. No be just about okay, if you say something about me, eight speech if you go towards ethnic. When I say okay, this now so this so ethnic now them they do this. This so tribe.
1: Now then they do this.
0: So be like say you do ethnic profiling slash eight speech towards a particular ethnic group, or you say this particular religion. Now, so they do for this particular religion. Say this religion, this, that. You can't do it. You can't amplify them. You increase and you put plenty fire on top such talk. You know, as long as freedom of expression is still important for a country to regulate speech without doing it, without mashing on top your human rights. Nobody talks and make you no talk when government they do anyhow, but it gets way where they say you go fit talk and where you know go come put tension, you know, in the air, you know, go put tension in the country. And I think sometime in 2019 I get some debate when they do where they talk about the hate speech bill for inside our country. They've been proposed one national commission for hate speech. And when that talk been come out, plenty outcry come from the public. Some they describe the penalties where they attach to this particular hate speech bill. Say this penalty is too much. That is the consequence too much. And for those who don't know, some of the penalties where they include now imprisonment and death penalty.
1: Bam.
0: So for you to know how serious
1: the matter
0: the hate speech be, you know. People, a lot of people talk, come out, say, I say, the kind consequence when they put for this hate speech is too much. But at the same time, maybe remember, say, when hate speech amplifies, when hate speech increase, it's not just the cause tension, it causes chaos
1: Bam.
0: In a country.

0: again, promote positive speech online. You know, if you promote them offline, also for your community, for your family, for your office space, you know, among your colleague, with your wife, your children, make sure say now positive speech that they do it, that they always talk about. They say me engage for public discussion, you know. And they say, regardless of the situation, make the way they discuss the importance of it, countering speech we know they find. They call an ugly speech. Yes. Encourage waiting, open dialogue. We go respect freedom of expression. Why people they do it, they address the harmful cause of even for ESF. We always talk and what would they say, may do it, drop your contributor. They would always talk and say, Ungwano speech, we know what we know, do it, enter, not talk and hear before they'll call waiting. They'll come carry us on top of the matter anyway. Like the doctor told, they say, drop awareness about the matter, join movement where you say it, they move on to make sure say people know they do it, drop this. It speech anyway. Now, where I would wait to close the matter for today, now be that.
1: So, I'll be more add to this it speech arrangement. Really, the talk, not be just about okay. If you say something about me, it speech, if you go towards ethnic, and I say, so, okay, you say, okay, this now, so this also so ethnic, now them they do this, this also so tribe,
0: then you know, they do
1: now then they do this. So, be like, say, you do ethnic profiling slash. It's speech towards a particular ethnic group, or you say this particular religion. Now, so they do for this particular religion. Say this religion, this, that. You can't do it. You can't amplify them. You increase and you put plenty fire on top. Such talk. You know, as long as freedom of expression, it's still important for a country to regulate speech without doing it, without mashing on top your human rights. Nobody talks and make you no talk when government they do anyhow, but it gets way where they say you go fit talk and where you know go come put tension, you know, in the air, you know, go put tension in the country. And I think sometime in 2019 I get some debate when they do where they talk about the hate speech bill for inside our country. They've been proposed one national commission for hate speech. And when that talk been come out, plenty outcry come from the public. Some they describe the penalties where they attach to this particular hate speech bill. Say this penalty is too much. That is the consequence too much. And for those who don't know, some of the penalties where they include now imprisonment and death penalty.
0: Bam.
1: So for you to know how serious
0: the matter
1: the hate speech be, you know. A lot of people come out and talk, say the kind consequence when they put for this hate speech is too much. But at the same time, maybe remember, say when hate speech amplifies, when hate speech increase, it's not just the cause tension, it cause chaos in a country. And before you know, this particular tribe, people think on start to this fight with the other tribe. Before you know, the tribe war don't happen. Ibo don't defy Yoruba. Yoruba don't defy Ibo. Ibo don't defy Hausa. Before you know, if you wipe away an entire ethnic, if you wipe away a country itself, John. So I think now why this hate speech arrangement is very important for us to know. So okay, if I'm even saying this thing, how it take affect this particular tribe. So before you say that thing, you need to think about them. And just imagine a country where we say we get 250 ethnic group. You imagine Nigeria, no be three languages. No, all those ones they talk say Igbo, Yoruba, Hausa. We get 250 ethnic group because inside Yoruba city.
0: Yeah,
1: they tell you okay. Yoruba where you speak now, no Yoruba.
0: Exactly.
1: Now I will say no. This one our your Yoruba. This one I say no. This one our good state Yoruba. You speak Igbo, they say oh this Igbo now from Anambra.
0: Anambra, exactly.
1: And I say no. This one are for Enugu people.
0: Onitsha,
1: this one are for Onitsha. So different ethnic group na in day. So now why is it important for us to be very very careful on the hate speech arrangement? We may not cause ethno-religious conflict, you know. And before you know, something else will happen. So I just make I just add to that because as you say, you know, so from the part where you talk, I make I had this ethnic and whatever religion as to run. Okay, yeah. Apart from that one, if you check where today in history, for our own dearest country, Nigeria. Today in 1998 in Nigeria, they say 6 more political detainees they released by General Abdusalam Abubakar 10 days after the death of General Sani Abacha. 3 days earlier, 8 political detainees, 9-day release, including General Oladipo Odia and General Olusegun Obasanjo, retired. we don't raise hope.

0: of the release, say, oh, they think that and say, since they don't release these people, maybe they will release Chief MK Abiola at that time as well. Another random fact before we go. They say, sure, you know, say, when a sheep and a goat, when they lalobo together, when they do chichonyon, when they mate, they feel produce hybrid.
1: Oh.
0: And this hybrid, they go name them Jeep.
1: I will get Jeep motto, go get Jeep.
0: But the spelling is different.
1: Oh, really?
0: Yes. So when sheep and goat, when they do chichonyon together, they come born. Mm. They say their hybrid is called Jeep. So the Jeep is spelled G-E-E-P, not J-E-E-P. Maybe your old Jeep, what you did.
1: G-E-E-P.
0: Yes, so that is, this get a G from the goat then the E-E-P from the sheep.
1: From the sheep.
0: So say the hybrid is called what? It's called a Jeep. Okay, make we go back to WhatsApp. I am Ginger Light this morning. My positive energy goes to you both, Becca and Ima. Gentle sticks from our papa. Good morning, Imbale and Ima Laflav. My positive energy goes to you guys. Mr. Gentle from Igodo. Mr. Gentle from a good and gentle stick. People like say they be brothers. They never meet each other yet. Maybe play this voice note before we move to the waiting the newspaper segment.
2: Yeah, good morning. Good morning, Ima. Good morning, Becca. Aina Knight. Hope night was great.
3: Very well.
2: Yeah, concerning the advice Becca gave this morning, really makes sense. In fact, I do the process of following that, and I have been following that advice, and it has been making sense to me. So I really appreciate you reminding me. It's like you are reminding me of what I'm already doing, that I should continue. That is a thumbs up. So thank you for the advice. Thank you for lighting up my morning. You understand? So Nigeria FM, my number one radio. Now they make sense. Everything about you people, they make sense. Becca is making sense. Ima is making sense. Godwin is making sense. Lady J is making sense. In fact, all the staffs are there are making sense. So I really appreciate you. You people have done a lot in terms of motivation and all the rest. In fact, in my number one radio station.
3: No.
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2: This is Prince Wale from Suruleri.
0: Thank you so much. So yeah, now from here we'll close the show. But up any more Ginger when we come back straight away into waiting the Wee newspapers.
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us. You can't resist. Everybody say, Becca, Becca, Becca, Becca, please. The energy got there standing on the radio. And in my life, love your money, companion. You already know it's a good day. I say, nothing when they cool the pressure. When you wake up, you know it's a brand new day. Start up your day, Becca, Becca, Becca, Becca, please. And in my life, love. Make cool. You know, say, Niger, ever.

0: Off edges this week, but on
1: edges. Oh, welcome back from that break. I checkmate your time right about now, 16 minutes. Like, you don't ask the come up from the hands of 7 o'clock, June 18, 2026. The Thank God is Thursday edition of Money Runs. We're the biggest B and E
0: in the industry.
1: Yes, we don't have time. I waited there with newspapers. Where we're going to touch the headlines and we sit down for our front this morning. And as usual, some vivid continuation of the news will be seen on Saturday. What is the vivid tier Robert news? And no matter as them be, we use our focus plus 9 so that set them give you one by follow. But you know, I said this particular segment not be all only us the talk. Even at some point, you go need to shoot your matter. So let us know what you feel about some of the major headlines. The number to take pictures now.
0: 0810013 0349. My caller, I'm giving my food chest. 0810013 0349. On top of WhatsApp, if you do it, send voice note, head, send message, or call us directly. Anyhow, you do it, it wants the matter. If you don't get data, if you do it, call us direct with your recharge card, and we'll go do it, we'll go answer for the matter.
1: Oh, yeah, as usual, maybe Chapali enter inside the Middle East and check with some of the headlines then with the for here. Based on top the news where they come from there, they say the U.S. President Donald Trump and the Iran President Masoud Pezeshkian say they don't electronically, they don't need to visit each other. Now, why internet don't matter? Say they electronically, they don't sign that MOU where without they would say they will take you to end the world. You know, so now tomorrow with the third day, they will sign that. So I think right now they are on their toes. They don't want to wait till Friday again. So they don't electronically, they don't sign this MOU to take end the US and Israel war on Iran. Pakistan now also yeah, say Islamabad MOU don't take effect to Iran kickstart as the hot. And say the US officials and then they yarn this one say include Iran not developing or buying a nuclear weapon. Say this is an agreement where they sign. So say they dear for this Islamabad MOU. Say Iran no go develop a nuclear weapon. And they no go buy a nuclear weapon, ending the war on all fronts and reopening the Strait of Hormuz. Israel forces, I get coconut head. I know the year word. They still continue their own military operation for inside Lebanon. Despite the inclusion where they in the US Iran MOU say they go carry their kayak or not. They say we are not leaving. They are still there. Ah, Israel is stubborn, Ugonja. Very stubborn. That organ Netanyahu is a very stubborn man. Hezbollah chief Naim Kazim himself, he don't they give kudos to the agreement where they sign. Say, oh, Jim, this is a big victory. This is a very big victory. As in, yeah, say Lebanon negotiation with Israel should be limited to mutual security and not harmed group disarmament. I know I lied to you after they read this news, apart from the one where Israel get coconut head. I am overjoyed. You know me drum, I am mikun, my mind is doing me picking. Because at last this war don't end. Because this war actually affected all the world.
0: Yes.
1: All over the world. At some point itself, they say you affect a plane ticket, you affect this on ticket, you affect gas, you affect this.
0: Not too enough.
1: So
0: affect.
1: Now when they don't sign them, electronically now, what they say it don't take effect. As they increase price with immediate alacrity, may they reduce the prices of all those things where cost as a result of this war.
0: Now the
1: with
0: problem,
1: immediate alacrity.
0: Now the problem would always get as Nigerians be that we just hope say everything will go up because of this thing. Come down, Begele.
1: You should be in science. They say what goes up must come down. They say that science has been an economist. But for Nigeria, I feel like our own distance
0: does they apply.
1: So, as this news they come out, so I am, my mind is happy. Pakistani Prime Minister Shehbaz Sharif, they say he appears, say he don't delete one initial post on X when he announced, say, the U.S. and Iranian president don't sign this historic MOU. These bros, they say, make you know, my bae. Let us be the one to announce it ourselves. So the Sharif, really I say they don't tell us, say, oh boy, take time. Let us do it. Let us do this thing ourselves before you go put mat. But now they don't come out right now. Don't let us say, well, they don't do it electronically. They don't sign them now. Trump's going to tell reporters, say, he signed the MOU with Iran at the Palace of Versailles for inside French capital for Paris. God help me. The Israel military announced say one of their soldiers who don't pie and seven others they wounded during combat in southern Lebanon on Wednesday. When you have coconut, they say, "Now come on, no combat." Well, now how many people go give you where they come from inside the Middle East? Now into that.
0: Anyway, welcome to Nigeria right now. A lot there on top of our table. I don't feel like give you right now. Yes, yeah, so you say, what if federal government they do for you? Me, I go do it. I go tell you right now. As federal government don't do it, they don't. Very free TV. Yes, we will enjoyment now. First start kickstart the matter. You know, right now they don't say they don't do it. They bring free digital TV to mobile phone and everything you take they do it. You take they use. Listen to hey Jeremy, how you want to do it? I tell you one duam. The federal government which it don't launch free TV, a digital new television platform where they aim to do it to expand access to quality broadcasting and then do it in the ocean, a new era of free digital television for millions of Nigeria. As on at all say the other platform they say that they charge you now plenty, and they don't do it, they don't come now, sit down together because see what we give Nigeria our own, you understand? So right now, they say this initiative, they say they unveil them for June 17, that was yesterday. They say form part of the Nigerian Digital Switchover DSO program where they designed to do it to provide households with access to over 100 television channels without monthly subscription fee. Oh, Nigeria, there we go. They say viewers will be waiting to be able to enjoy a wide range of content, including news, sports, movies, music, educational program, children program, and then dedicated indigenous language channel. If you come from Ijo voting program, they there for you. If you come from Ishekiri, they there for you. They say with coverage extended beyond major cities to rural and underserved communities. They say this platform will be accessible through satellite and terrestrial transmission as well as a free TV mobile application. So as you go get them for your TV, if you watch for hours, if you do on the move, you go do it, you go to carry and follow body with you. They say this movement don't do it. They say Nigeria do not need to do it to purchase new television sets. No, they say as existing TVs can do it to function with compatible DVB. T2 or DVB-S2 decoders, where many users with free-to-hear decoders may do it already be equipped with access to this waiting to this service. According to the Nigerian Broadcasting Commission (NBC), they say this platform don't wait to align with the ongoing effort to do it to go very deep into digital inclusion and to ensure say more Nigerians benefit from this waiting technological advancement, regardless they are waiting their location or their income level.
1: So those 40 million now, their lights they steady. Now bandit, they have been a bandit or bandit.
0: They're not talking about
1: because I want to know. The 40 million now, the people waiting, the 40 million in Nigeria. So now which band then they? And they go, yes, they say it's going to be free TV. Is that going to be free light to watch the TV?
0: And maybe now waiting they'll consider. Maybe now the next question they'll
1: know. Now, we want the what? When they install solar for Aso Rock, they know say they want to include 40 million Nigeria to give us free solar so that light go there. You go feel what they not do. They first give us free solar.
0: So that they can't
1: give us this TV.
0: So go back and leave. They use the light.
1: You get so anyway. No.
0: The federal government don't stop there. Yes, so 4 days ago, yes, so IMF come out, psychotic, so many Nigerians they do it. But they tax both fuel and then telecommunication. Now, so they do it. They say that they advise Nigerians, okay, you know, to do that one. Now, so Nigeria come and say, "Who are you to advise us?" They say no consideration for fuel/telecommunication taxes. Federal government, they say that they do it. Then they reply IMF, say, "Don't tell us what to do. We understand our people. We know how to do it. Deal with our people." The federal government do it. They and say they know they do it to consider the imposition of fuel and telecommunication taxes. Say they know you know they their table at all. Say those ones talk they are on their own. They say they do it, they react to report anyway. What do it more say market right now? Touch not that die and do that station no harm.
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0: Anyway, welcome back on Top of the Matter. Thank you, Agogo. Right about now, 27 minutes. I don't think basically we come up for 7 o'clock. Money Rocks with the biggest B and E in the industry. Well, I mean, they let you know before we go sell that market. Say, what has the government done for you now? Part of them, I don't tell you one before now. They tell you the other one right now. IMF is suggesting say, maybe federal government will they put tax on top fuel and telecommunication. You know, now the federal government they tell them say, we're gonna hold now. Suggestion, we not do it. We know one time. Yes, we know how to do it to treat our people. They say that they do it, that they have to report. Report suggesting that it's they made their duty adopt or consider new tax on top waiting telecommunication service and petrol product where they follow the recommendation of International Monetary Fund IMF article heavy consultation report on top of Nigeria. The government waiting position I say it remain contained for the waiting statement by Efe Ovioquore, I believe so, I called that one very well, the head of information and public relations unit of the Federal Ministry of Finance. According to the statement, say the IMF article heavy consultation report, say it contain fund assessment of Nigerian economy as well as a recommendation for waiting consideration by the authority. As according to them, now their English with this one, those recommendations did not amount to government policy and are not binding on Nigerians. Decision on tax matter are taken through established constitutional and legislative processes and are guided by national priorities and their prevailing economic reality. The government clarified that the value-added taxes, that VAT, waiver on petroleum products remains in place and has not been withdrawn. They say it also noted that although existing legislation provide for fuel surcharge, such as measure could only what take effect through ministerial order and publication in official gazette. Where they do it, they had say no such process is under consideration. They do it, they further and say the continued suspension of the discharges. They say don't do it, they don't hold out for future as the effect of global energy prices. Don't do it, if they go up and down, you know, do it, you know, sit down for one corner as household and businesses. They do it, they face this high price right now. The government got the duty, they follow, they clarify, say this telecommunication exist duty introduce new 2023, say don't they appear under the new tax law, say they get what did they charge on top of before. According to them, against the backdrop, report claiming that new taxes are being planned for telecommunication service or petroleum product are not factual and should be what with the throw inside canal with the very, very deep. Now what did they do that they yearn for this side?
1: It never finish, yo. We still get more headlines for our front where they look also kuru for height. And of course, this next one. Federal government is working. You go say, wait till they do again this time. Oh, they say they don't unveil 150 million naira support fund where they won't take use give to cancer patients. Then the federal government don't unveil 150 million naira social determinants of health fund for cancer patients. Then they say they won't use and help vulnerable Nigerians, may they overcome these non-medical barriers where they, you know, often they prevent them from being waiting from getting access to or complete their cancer treatment. The Minister of State for Health and Social Welfare, Isiaq Sanako, now he can't make this announcement at the initiative on Wednesday, yesterday, during the official unveiling of the funds where they share for Eastside Abuja. Sanako can't say this initiative, so say they want use and provide timely, equitable, and accountable support for cancer patients where they struggle with challenges, demo like transportation money, accommodation money, feeding money, and inadequate social support where they often hinder their access to care. According to him, more than 600 cancer patients already don't apply for assistance under this particular scheme, while over 200 applicants don't they verify through one screening process where involve medical directors and attending physicians in the facilities where they receive this particular treatment. He also can say verify beneficiaries, they move. So they go also collect at least 100,000 naira each to help them to address some of the social plus economic barriers where they associated with cancer treatment. The Federal Ministry of Health and Social Welfare will provide this 50 million naira as government initial contribution to the social determinants of health fund for cancer patients. And so the minister Konyanika also had to say this they go share. Say they go pay them directly to wait to the beneficiary. They don't want to make me do my daily go say, okay, out of the money, how much you will give me? Mm-mm. They say now waiting now directly to the beneficiary account so that they go make sure say transparency plus effectiveness there. Okay, so like also you say, why the government will be invest significantly for expanding cancer care infrastructure, subsidizing treatment, and improving public awareness. Say many patients in now they still they struggle based on top their rate, but because of the indirect cost where they associated with care. You can also explain say transportation money, accommodation for urban center, you know, specialized services they available, food insecurity and lack of family support. They say that they can go. So shall I call the long story short? They say that 50 million naira they will give to this cancer. My 15 million. Can you even cater for like cater better things for 5 patients? Because 50 million naira is not a big money. Mm-hmm. You know, if they say for cancer patients,
0: 1, 2, 3, 4, 50.
1: You know, if they can spend billions of money for repentant terrorists, then how much is 50 million naira?
0: Well, because cancer.
1: Did you see how much of money where they spend for that those repentant terrorists for inside the north?
8: Mm-hmm.
1: Billions. So now you reach this ones now. Well, congratulations to them. But I just feel say this money is actually small, no, because if you realize how expensive cancer treatment be for inside Nigeria, you'll know say this money it is not worth. It's not make them try to hard to ram. And it still never finish, yo. It don't happen. It shock me, say, even till now, Nigeria, we they do it, we they import a kokupa.
0: That's palm oil.
1: Yes, we they do it, we they import palm oil into our country. And by the time they checkmate how much Nigeria does spend to do it, to import palm oil into the country, they say now 23 billion naira. Now in our country take use to do what to do to import fuel, despite the fact say we get top producer status. This particular figure where I give you so now from the Foreign Trade Statistics report where they released by the National Bureau of Statistics, where show the import bill where cover from January to March. So they never even know the one where will be for April, May, June. So now the first quarter of the year. Now, in this particular information, the statistics number they come and come place crude plant oil among the key agricultural products where they bring into our country during the period. The development can touchlight a growing contradiction for Africa's largest economy, where local production of palm oil remaining sufficient to meet rising domestic demand. They say because of the way we say our country be, say the one way we they produce our country is not enough for Nigerians. So say now why did they do waiting? Why did they rely on importation to import this palm oil from the West African sub-region? Nigeria, where normally they recognize us as a major global producer of palm oil, we still continue to do waiting to the gap with supply gap. You know, despite you could say waiting the cost, and they say number one, inadequate processing capacity, number two, low yields, number three, underdeveloped industrial scale plantation. Despite the fact say we get favorable climate condition, and Nigeria and our country will be say plenty. Industry analysts gonna say the demand for palm oil, if the checkmate is not increased, it don't increase gone like really increase in recent years, driven by the widespread use in food production, the fact that they use them for cosmetics, they use them for pharmaceutical arrangement plus manufacturing. For those who don't know, palm oil, they use them for your soap, yes, and your detergent production as well. In addition to palm oil, the country, they say they we don't also spend 9.55 billion naira to import cocoa. To import cocoa powder from West African country during that same period, further reflecting the pressure where they on top domestic agro processing industry. This latest figure add to Nigeria rising import expenditure profile in early 2026, are based on top the concerns over the country. Say we depend too much on foreign goods, despite repeated government intervention where they want to use boost the local production and to reduce pressure on foreign exchange reserve. Earlier trade data for the same period also show significant spending on consumer and industrial imports, including plastic, with the important rubber products, underscoring the continued structural imbalance where they for our Nigeria trade pattern. Economists now, they come to the clear warning. So unless local production capacity, they expand them, and agro-industrial investment improve, so our country will go continue to the record high import bills, even in sectors where normally we supposed get production advantage. Yeah. I can't just imagine, because like my brother-in-law, now he gets one palm oil this way they pro. I remember, and the palm oil where they can come meet us for Lagos, like very, very nice palm oil.
0: And I they do them.
1: Yes, he gets palm oil.
0: So the problem now, why I feel like, you see, our government need to do, and I recognize people like this, support their business.
1: Exactly.
0: You understand? Because when you reach that time now, see egg, too. Instead of me go support farmers, make sure say they get space where we say they secure with a few farm, get enough egg and all of that. When I carry and go me China, make China they give us call the airport, we get egg. Now see the palm oil. I don't want to know the guy, but what if we know where they put inside there? Where would the guy they can't give us here? We chop one up, but let's start to the soil. So to start to the door. They say they try to discover what they do. How would they do our own this thing? Support our own this thing. We do what we grow.
1: And I think this is what, you know, years of neglecting agriculture looks like.
0: Exactly.
1: You know, we go keep to the export raw resource and import the finished products.
0: Yeah. But
1: at a premium price, because today embarrassing, say country maybe say God, now only bad leadership we get. Apart from bad leadership, God give us good weather, give us good condition, give us good this, good us good that. But see, we still do it. We still they import palm oil, 23 billion naira in 3 months is a lot of money.
0: Just imagine 23 billion naira in our agro industry.
1: It is a lot of money. Maybe back break. When we come back, we see the money lines. Don't go anywhere.
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1: All right, yes, welcome back from that break. Don't forget that you don't drop this headline. Give you, you want to shoot your match, the number to take pictures on 081-001-30349.
10: Thank you, Becca. God bless you. The thing is, I don't know whether this our government, I don't know how they think. You don't know priorities. They don't understand priorities. They go give us free tea. How many of us, when these government policies, they affect? How many of us get time to sit down and watch TV? How many of us get time to sit down, watch TV? After doing all the wahala, you go sit down inside traffic because of bad roads. You will now come home and sit down and be watching TV. Where the light? Where the light will go take watch TV? Where the light? I'll be expecting to go buy fuel of 1,300 naira per liter to take watch TV. Does it make sense? They should do the things that affects us directly, that affects the common man. Market woman with the sell pepper and tomato, where they cry, say she knows they see customer, she knows they see profit. Now they give free TV to watch. Come on now. They should do these things where they affect us. They should do these things. They should fix these things. All these TV, now those ones are secondary. They give us these primary basic things. Primary basic things. Good roads, electricity. Which one? The light. The one we will get. We get free to air. We get DSTV. We need to even watch out. We need to pay to watch out because it's expensive to watch. Maybe the subscription with the problem. How many will they buy? In fact, Casey from Ago, good morning.
11: Becca, Emma, good morning. Gentle snakes. Thank God US and Iran has finally signed a deal and we want peace because this issue sparked up the whole world. We're affected by this and it's a good one. At least they never even wait till Friday, it will be tomorrow. They even started today, Thursday, if probably not yesterday night. So it's a good one, a good move. Please, this should reflect in our economy. This should reflect in NNPC price control. Please, NNPC, reduce the fuel price. Use that same energy when you increase it to reduce this fuel price because things are high. Like, things are crazily high out there. Things are expensive. Please, we're begging you, please do the needful. And for whatever channel where they say, I saw that thing on Twitter yesterday, but I don't pay attention, I don't read them. No be to watch movies or watch TV be our problem. You see, this government, they think they're smart. They think they are smart. They are not smart. So to watch TV, that be our problem. No, they woke up and then they watch TV. Why you not declare other benefits like, okay, giving him 100 naira airtime, they give Nigeria every weekend or every month. So you give them free airtime or free data today online to check things online. After they give us free TV, more they watch. But when lights, where the lights, where will they watch that TV? Where the lights? You know, talk of free power. From now to December, maybe they don't touch the light or blink the light. They don't give us that one. Meg, you go see that one corner, Meg.
1: Pele, before you go to this Oyo State, federal government, you get one more thing.
0: Then
1: we move to Oyo State. Federal government, you see, say this one with the plenty for news now. So we see, they say no new taxes for fuel and telecommunication. They say get some news without the worker. They won't make we dismiss that report. So the federal government yesterday, now they dismiss the dismiss reports. We suggest say they don't adopt or they try consider introduction of new set of tax on telecommunication services and petroleum products following recommendation waiting for the latest IMF Article 5 consultation report on Nigeria. Now the government talks say this report so where IMF give. Say it misrepresents the content of the IMF report and did not reflect their policy direction. As they don't come out and see, say they are not planning any new set of tax so for either telecommunication or petroleum sectors. Then In a statement signed by the head of Informate plus Public Relations Unit of the Federal Ministry of Finance, EFE, the government stressed, say, recommendations contained in the IMF report were not binding. Say, they know they're binding on our country and should not be interpreted by the official government policy. Now, in the concomitant, make this statement, you know, say this clarification, they come days after this particular talk rock, you don't do it in Waka. Punch earlier exclusively reported, say, IMF recommends to me they introduce new set of tax on foreign products and telecommunication services in Nigeria as part of broader measure to take increase how government could get revenue and create fiscal space for development, spending, and social intervention. However, the federal government now maintains say decision on taxation could only be made through constitutional and legislative process and could be guided by national priorities and prevailing economic reality. So now they're trying to let us know, say, well, Nigerians, so say, so maybe do it, maybe cool down, say, because they are not ready to add any extra tax to petroleum and telecommunication. Back to you.
0: Anyway, now Modu Eje Kariya, I'm about to enter your stage right now. If you remember yesterday, we won't play, but you know, enter here. Yes, so we let you know Ingo do everything possible. Yes, to make sure, say, those children where they kidnap, all of them, together with their teachers, all of them come out. Right now, new development, all day right now, as Oyo State, don't do it in government, don't go spiritual. As they physicalize the matter, yes, they don't do it, they don't go spiritual. Right now, as they don't do it, they don't join the masquerade community, may they do it, may they make sure, say, these children come back out. So, the Oyo State government, don't do it, they don't just special prayer session. Where they organized by the Ibadan Labala masquerade group for the waiting for the safe release of the pupils and the children where they don't kidnap for the Orire local government area of the state. They said this prayer they approved though, yes, so by waiting by president of the Labala masquerade group worldwide, Chief Ojeyemi Ajayi Idunu Ifa. Where I put for the Labala Shrine for the Labo area of Ibadan. They said the group here and said the goal and said to do a team offer traditional prayer and sacrifice for the safe return of the adoptees and the waiting restoration of peace for the state. You understand? They said they do it. This one are the representing the commissioner for culture and tourism. They said the general manager or your state council for the waiting art and culture, Kunle Agbola, in the year for the group, say, a sense of patriotism and a concern for the waiting for the victim. 91 B, same the notice, say, they do it, they take and personal, like some people come as a cut or say, that they do it in a politicalizing matter. 9EB. He's saying, note, say, while many groups do it, they don't organize prayer section, since the waiting adoption of the children, say, Labella masquerade group, can they do it in bring their own initiation to do it in, to participate for the not worthy demonstration of the matter. I'm going to move with the same market, touch not that die and do that radio no harm.
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0: Anyway, welcome back on top of the matter, Niger FM 102.7 station where they give you both what you need and what you know, what you not think say you need. Before we go to the market, I'll let you know, say yes. the Oyo State government, they don't do it, and then they go physical on top of the matter, and they don't go spiritual also for the matter. I said they don't do it, allow the masculine group to do it, to do prayer section and then some sacrifice to make sure say peace they restore for the state and the children where they kidnap do it, they come back for the state. They say after the prayer section for the shrine, they say people will do it, will attend the La Bala masquerade. They say they embark on a prayer walk from the La Bala shrine through the Labo Oranyo area, Wesley, Wesley College, Oba Asanke Street, and Idia Road Junction before they do it, all of them return back to the shrine. As a relative, the Oyo State House of Assembly, don't do it, they pass the resolution calling for the urgent and decisive measure to do it to tackle the reassurance of this security challenges for part of the okay Ogun and how they do it. They follow the attack by the suspected armed bandit along the Kashi Igbeti and the Igbowu Igbati Road. I believe so. If I call away, but I forgive me. They say this what they do it. They follow the matter of urgent public importance where they jointly sponsored by minority leaders and a member where they do it. They represent the Irepo and the Olorun Sogo Street Constitution. Well, what you know right now, we say, as the government tell us, say anything where they possible, now you go do to bring us. They don't go physical right now, the masquerade, they don't join hands.
13: A wise man once say, if you are a human being, be it a man or a woman, you never witness war, make you not pray to witness them, because the man is talking from experience. There's no war in Nigeria, but look at it. Well, it looks like we are really at war. By now, they never see our children. Every headline supposed to contain that incident about those children, honestly, because it's very, very embarrassing. Say, children, we don't know anything. We don't know. Vulnerable children, we don't go feel even run. No way to eat or anything. Deep forest by now. Any headline supposed to carry up. Honestly speaking, I'm happy that this war is going down. Because Nigeria, like you guys rightly said, anything will come up, you know, they go down again. That is the situation of Nigeria. See now, even during this war for here, the things will be cost for supermarket better. Guess what? Yam for African shop, yam, all those things, from Nigeria. I see go up where the price increase even triple. But other things, you know, now you don't come abroad and a cent, it take maybe 5 cents, 10 cents, small cents. I just pray, make everything still calm down. Because I did Nigeria the other day, they suffer too much. Some people will come my house, they don't even want to say, give me shoe, give me clothes. They just want to eat good food and charge their phone. These two things, these are the basic things that our government could have provided without any disturbance, because we have the money. Even here, you go see physical challenge children. But they smell good, but they dress well. Their parents don't do anything because they're born physical challenge children. That is to tell you how a system works. Your mama would stay house because say he born one, another one called the other name. You know what I mean by physical challenge?
0: Yes.
13: Eh? So that is to tell you how bad it is with our country, our government. So I pray, make this money reach their hand. Now, good thing, but this money is still too small. With the crude oil, with the level of Nigeria, we suppose every youth will not get work. Suppose they get money. Suppose they get money every month. Eh? I beg Nigeria matter. Sometimes they pay me because I don't know what thing I will talk again. We will be here because the things we will see, we will be jealousy. Who do us? Why will not get opportunity to get this kind of life for my people? It's well. Edmund from
1: all right, thank you so much, our guide man from Denmark. We get the next few minutes before we enter inside sports matter, but no forget, you feel call us directly as much as they receive from WhatsApp, they also receive from normal call.
0: Mm-hmm.
1: I don't know about to take pictures now.
0: 0810013 0349. My call again, 0810013 0349.
1: I hope you remember the former Minister of Petroleum Resources, Madam Diziani Alice Madweke. Nobody she they talk say she a brand how much safe they say she nobody
0: nah, nah she
1: nah she mm. Uh-huh. Before we give you this headline, let me take this call. Hello.
14: Yes,
1: sir. Welcome. Good morning.
14: Good morning.
1: Good morning to you.
0: Good morning to you, Agami. Would you be anywhere where they call us from?
14: My name is Charles.
0: Okay, okay. Talk to us.
1: Oh, yeah, talk to us on that, Charles.
14: This, I'm from Imo State.
1: Okay.
14: This importation of
1: palm oil.
14: Palm oil. They want to for palm oil. Government. If you go to my street, now palm oil street, go to Aga, same thing. Go to Imo, same thing. Even better. Because it makes the law bring equipment to defy all those palm oil. They just want to go and stop for our money. By importing 20 billion. If they use that 20 billion to paralyze all those, or encourage all those to do that, you see a surplus of
0: fresh oil. You know, like?
14: Fresh and sweet and clean oil. Let me give you a government. We are not cheap. The pattern now, I think the way they make, way they sell, now they watch. If you go to your phone, this is easy and everything in everything place. According to the gentleman at the agency, if they give us a recharge card, they share them. And this is the just in both their phone and they call and they do this. That's the way they business man is giving. This kind of thing. Now, woman wear all day out in the break. And then they do what TV, what
1: students.
14: Let them stop the TV. Now, we are not kids. We are not kids. Thank you so much.
1: All right, before that call, I won't give you updates where they come from. The former Minister of Petroleum Resources, Madam Diziani Alice Emadwiki. If you remember, you know, they tried to check me the price of that bra at that time. Where the talk say the reported claim allegedly make a put on there that $12.5 million naive that you know, there'll be one auction. Some of what's it called?
0: Bra.
1: No, our property. Yes, that thing. So now that time you can talk, say, this mama bra that time at $12.5 million. But don't be our focus be that. Our focus right now be say. She has been discharged and acquitted. Yes, they don't acquit her of all the bribery charge where they put against her for inside the United Kingdom. A jury for the Southwark Crown Court in London yesterday returned not guilty verdict on 6 counts, including 5 charges of accepting bribes, 1 count of conspiracy to commit bribery. This verdict so followed more than 46 hours. of jury deliberation after a trial begin in January. The judgments mark significant victory for the former oil minister, where consistently maintained, say, I am innocent. I am not guilty. I am innocent throughout the proceedings. Alice Emadweke, this man has 65 years, will serve as Nigeria's Minister of Petroleum Resources from 2010 to 2015 under the former president, Goodluck Jonathan, where also she was the first woman to hold the position and can later become the first female president of the organization of OPEC. British prosecutors being alleged say this former minister received substantial benefit from influential figures them in Nigeria oil and gas sector in exchange for helping them secure lucrative contracts them. According to the prosecution, the benefits be include luxury accommodation in London, expensive shopping trips, and high-end expenses were allegedly were fund what they describe a life of luxury. Alice Emadweke been come and denied all these allegations. Insisting say she don't know anything about this person where they put on top her head, you, and at the same time she don't accept any bribe and no improper role in the award of contract. During the trial, she portrayed herself say she should be public official where they committed to transparency and due process, telling the court say she even earned the name Madam Due Process because of the way we say she didn't handle things. So she know they do mago at all. He said, at no time did I ask for, seek, or receive any bribe. And so she couldn't tell the court during her testimony. A legal team argued, say, many of the expenses are cited by the prosecutors. Now, waiting either they reimbursed by the Nigerian government for official assignment or paid in full by the woman herself, say no be person. They come for that content as a crucial document. So they were supposed to support her defense. Say they don't seize them in Nigeria, but never produced before the court. The defense also questioned the lengthy delay in bringing the case to trial, describing them as evidence of systemic shortcoming where they within the British criminal justice system. Alice Madueke Akwita, they viewed as setback for the United Kingdom National Crime Agency. We don't spend 13 years in investigating allegation against one of Africa's most prominent political figure. And according to the BBC, the jury also cleared two co-defendants where stand trial alongside the former minister, her elder brother Doye Agama, with the Manchester-based Pentecostal Archbishop, where they found not guilty of conspiracy or conspiracy to commit bribery. Oil industry executive Olatimbo Ayinde, where we said they formally acquitted two of bribery related offenses and charges involving the bribery of a foreign public of my brother, my sister. May we not talk too much. So I thought they go. So shall I let you know right now? They let her know. Say this mama right now, she has been waiting, disturbed and waiting and acquitted. And she did thank Almighty God and say at last to say victory, victory, victory. She tell God, say, and name don't they cleared of all this essence. So where they put on top our head. Now from there we'll close the shop for now. When we come back, we'll take the spillover of the newspapers. If you don't drop your voice, don't delete them. When we come back, we will definitely take them. Touch not your prophet and do your
0: touch not that die and do that radio. 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

Niger FM 102.7 in the city of Lagos and beyond. Actually, better salute given at this fine Thursday morning on top Sport Matter for Inside We Radio. My name is Jude and I welcome on to the show this morning. We continue with our World Cup updates as it is hot for Inside USA, Canada, and Mexico. All right, and today we will carry Waka enter go back more because a lot of games happened from yesterday, so we will reverse from yesterday. Enter today and tell them how the things takes up from there. So yesterday, first ball stop now Argentina where beat Algeria 3-1. Lionel Messi, the star of the show. The World Cup holders, they're not match break at all. Although they fall behind to Algeria, but VAR canceled that goal and Argentina responded positively with one goal by Messi for first half, then two more for second half. So Argentina, carry Waka, 3 points already in the first game. While Austria can't play against Jordan for the same group 9 and day, Austria don't see Argentina don't put Algeria already. Now him themselves vexed against Jordan. Beat Jordan 3-1. One goal for inside first half there. Jordan equalized for 50 minutes. But then again, they respond with two more goals. So 3-1 by Austria, taking second place against Argentina in the group already. And then Portugal come play with our African brother then, DR Congo. DR Congo no grief for anybody because everybody don't write them off. Say Portugal go beat them. Portugal go win World Cup. But they get different plan. Joao Neves first score shot for inside in 6 minutes. In not too tame. From that time, people don't they talk. Say, they go kill these people. But DR Congo hold their own side. Finish the match first for inside first half because Yohan Wissa inside added time for first half. Now he jump above the whole defender's head ball put inside post. From a cross from Atomas Waku. So now so the match take finish there. Ororo CR7. He not fit do anything inside the match because Chancellor remember the defender. He not agree and move at all. By the way, DR Congo come into this one as underdog and they should say they not be any kind underdog at all. So they not reach this World Cup for nothing to come count bridge for inside America. And then England, the three Lions, come play against Croatia. This one a match where everybody carry their Korokoro I put on top because England are one of the teams where they say are favorite to win this World Cup by the bookmakers because everybody now don't they say yes, Thomas Tuchel. He don't bring defense system come for inside the England national team. But England respond very positively. 12 minutes inside, they quack somebody inside the box. Now Harry Kane carry ball. Play the first penalty, goalkeeper catch him as they celebrate. Now VAR say no, keeper come off the line. Making replay him again. Harry Kane can't score. 12 minutes, first goal, penalty. As they play the goal, Nahim Martin Baturina can equalize for the away side. Yes, not away side because they do home and away. So Baturina can equalize for Croatia. 1-1 until 42 minutes where Harry Kane can score in second game again. In not too late before halftime again, Petar Musa can score for equalize. 2-2. Now so the first half take finish. But England can switch the gear, enter gear 2. When Jude Bellingham can score for inside 47 minutes.

with Czechia and South Korea. So Mexico they first, South Korea they second, Czechia they third, and South Africa, courtesy of you know, it was goal difference, they did last for the group. Anything can still turn after this next set of two games. But for Group B, Switzerland, I hold flag there, topping the group there with the host co-host nation Canada. Follow them for back the same thing. 92 of them, the first and second. Qatar follow them with Bosnia and Herzegovina fourth. For Group C, we get Scotland for first, Morocco the second, Brazil third. Morocco and Brazil, remember, then draw 1-1 draw, but as they did like this, they did second and third. Haiti did for last for the group. Anything can still change after the next set of games. USA for Group D, 9, their whole flag there. Fine display after the first game where they play against Paraguay. And then Australia, they second with Turkey. They for third and Paraguay, because of that beating by USA, then they last. For Group E, Germany, 9, whole flag there with Ivory Coast coming second. And Ecuador, third. Rochal, the newcomers, they fourth. For Group F, Sweden, Japan, Netherlands, and Tunisia. And so they follow themselves for there. For Group G, now New Zealand they on top there with Iran, where follow Belgium, they third, and Egypt, they fourth. Now that group now then play draw for all their group for first match. For second game, so they go play, I know say good day, very different. For Group H, Uruguay they on top there with Saudi Arabia, where follow then Spain, where draw themselves against Cape Verde, they for third with Cape Verde, they for fourth. And no victor, no vanquish for that group because everybody draw for their own group as well. For inside Group I, we get Norway on top, courtesy of the highest scoring goal they score against Iraq. And then France, they second with Senegal third, and Iraq, they for last. For Group J, Argentina, Austria, Jordan, and Algeria. And so they take follow themselves. For the last, for the Group K, Colombia, where just finished this early morning, beating their opponent Uzbekistan. 3-1. So then they're on top now with DR Congo second and Portugal, where two of them draw, they third. Uzbekistan, they last so far. After one match for Group L, the last group, England, they top, Ghana, Panama, Croatia. And so they follow themselves for inside. So this is now the first round of match.

small, small story for inside around World Cup. And of course, we go still give on some other story as well. But this one concern South Africa. Tell us, South Africa, they need to win their match, but they don't enter more problem because, according by FIFA, the South African attacking midfielder, Temba Zwane, they don't suspend him for 3 matches after he collected a straight red card inside their match against Mexico for Group A. The suspension, they say it is subject to appeal by FIFA disciplinary committee. But after VAR check, referee first no see him. But after VAR check, referee give first a look at. Yeah, I come call and come say no. See the way he give the guy slack, both eye for eye. Nothing. The guy not do him anything. No collect his girlfriend. But referee can come back and give a straight red card for 84 minutes for inside there. According by FIFA, yesterday, Temba Zwane, they say he legally raised his hand against Alvaro Roberto, despite say Bafana, the attack at that time, he don't get any justification to slap the guy at all. So the default suspension supposed to be 1 match for the red card, but when they check and say the disciplinary committee can check and can say no, na serious foul play, they can add 2 match ban Jara. But Hugo Bruce, the manager of South Africa, he depend on him because in talk say the first red card where Seselu Sithole collect, say in grief for that one though, because the guy they go score when in quack and down. But this time as well, he not understand that where when he go look the slap, when he slap somebody, next time tell him, make it not the slap people where they play football. So we don't see the first round.

of matches for World Cup. Now you can make your pick. Who you think say he go win the World Cup? Who you think say go be highest goal scorer? Because so many people now they battle for the highest goal scorer, with Lionel Messi leading the guard with 3 goals, hat trick, the only hat trick and the first hat trick so far for this World Cup. Every other person gets 2 goals for inside. So like I tell you now, Lionel Messi they lead the charge for the golden boot so far after one match. Now only he don't score 3 times, hat trick against Algeria, and the people will get 2 goals. Now Folarin Balogun did there, but he not get any assist at all. Same as Lionel Messi. Kai Havertz don't score 2 times and he not get assist. Yasin Ayari of Sweden said don't score 2 goals. Harry Kane 2 goals. Elijah Juice of New Zealand 2 goals. Erling Haaland of Norway 2 goals. Kylian Mbappe Lotin of France 2 goals each. Anyway, for people who score 1 goal, then plenty. But we're not going to talk about 1 goals now, because now people waiting for front. Now we go to read and go to update and for owner every time of the match, every match day we're finished. So congratulations to all the people who will be contenders already. Sometimes you go score 5 goals for inside first match. We see them for inside the USA 94. Oleg Salenko, now for group stage, now even take win golden boot for the tournament. And so now so the team take B in the change at times. But congratulations to England, congratulations to everybody. But Portugal get a lot to do, because they endure themselves against DR Congo, everybody said they will beat, just as Spain endure themselves against Cape Verde Island as well. Alright, one Tori just bust out for inside Premier League there. They say Liverpool not ready to sign winger Victor Munoz from Osasuna after they triggered the €40 million, that 34.6 million release clause for the player. Munoz now 22 years old and part of Spain World Cup squad, and they be like say Liverpool staff don't go inside America to go do medicals for him for that place as in they play ball. Newcastle be they follow Munoz the young after they sell Anthony Gordon to Barcelona, but Liverpool be like say they don't dey for front now to collect the guy because Anthony Iraola not tell them say anything wanna do, I bet wanna help me bring this small boy, make him come play ball for us. We also get information, say Hull City, maybe like say their return to Premier League, that they're small wahala because of this PSR, that is profit and sustainability rule. Maybe like say the money where they give their players for bonus when they take qualify for Premier League, they reach like 6 million, and they say no team suppose they more than 6 to 8 million in debt. Now the people they try, they hustle before July 1, when they try sell players to cover for that money so that they don't go face points deduction, because they say according to rule they fit collect 6 points deduction before even the Premier League start, and 6 points deduction for Premier League we don't have like this. Let me say, like I said, they will go back to Championship, but they try to avoid that one. Sell players quickly so that they will just mark up and avoid points deduction. Meanwhile, Bernardo Silva don't confirm a move to Real Madrid after he don't sign for them for till 2028. And so in contract will take finish. He don't take 459 matches. Now he played for Manchester City, scored 76 times. He's in joined there for 2017 from Monaco. He done win 15 major trophies for the club, including 4 straight Premier League titles from 2021-2024, the treble featuring the Champions League for 2023, and all 4 domestic trophies for inside 2018-2019 season. All right, as we continue to enjoy the World Cup, we will continue to give on an acid hot on top of Mobile for Nigeria FM 102.7. But now, Adam Vamos come up from inside the studio, hoping that in the night, we will come back again to go give on a more sports story for inside World Cup acid hot. My name is Jude Ekonadetunase Betadi. Una good morning this morning.

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1: 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Radio Arai. I think Mamune, I think you are going to go. 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
1: My girlfriend, the mini paper. 1, 2, 3, 4, Cartier. 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
2: And they follow, and they follow. 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
0: Fresh Prince of Bel Air. Mama Nike Yoka Tell. 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Fuck on Ballet. 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

0: put it power. 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When you call up, put out to the wall. And then you be,
1: Guy, we don't talk since. Ha, I think I go do my work, eh? We go continue this talk later.
2: Oh boy, you don't talk. How bad? You know the tire.
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0: money runs. 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The energy got the standing on the radio. I mean, my laugh, laugh, your money companion. 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I need my laugh, laugh. Make way. You know, say, Ninja FM. Oh, oh, oh, oh. You already know. Oh, oh, oh, oh. Money runs so deep, bro. Nobody can stop me.
1: International Oh yeah, now welcome back from that very long break of correct Bedu back to back, because here now the headquarters of good Ninja music. We don't get choice to the summer, it was correct Bedu back to back. Oh yeah, now that last song we listen to now, something from YTJ and the title now Closer. Before that one, we also give you something from Keith Daniel. Yes, to throw your mind back to when he dropped Tway. And before that one as well, we give you something from Chief Priest, where he titled Balenciaga, Black Bones and Ashake with Chanel, Marvel with Mofe, I think another Ali Mofe, Loye and the Spiral with Your Love. We also throw your mind back to when Run Town jump on top of that song, Mad Over You. Tiwa Savage. Mm-hmm. Juan the Cole and Marvel 2 with Energy, Davi and Bella Smother with Samori, the remix, Young John, the Wicked producer and singer with Ilumelu, Oiga KG Hamilton, we talk about Agbaya People, I Can't Look Away by Mr. P, Ashake again with that song, Gratitude, all those correct songs here, so now top the headquarter of good Niger music. Don't forget to take the fantastic money runs though still there here. Becca B's animal laugh. But see for Taiwo, in fact, she come early inside the studio today. And she said she did for the background. Now she does a smile. She does a smile. She says, anyway, how your day does it go? We hope say rain no go fall for inside Lagos today. Because I didn't sure say some of us we won't wash clothes to dry put for her side. But you know, at the moment, rain don't fall like this. To wash clothes, they do the tire per se. And I don't know if now just me, any clothes where they don't fall on top, I know they wear them immediately. I have to rewash again and put back on the wire, make you be dry. Because I believe, say, rain, when it fall on clothes where you don't wash, if they get this kind of smell, we're not too legit like that. But somebody they asked me, so Becca, how is the weather for Lagos going to be today? My brother, my sister, I don't think the sun will really come out too much. Mm-hmm. Even though rain never really starts, I go there mostly cloudy. Yes, based on top rating, we see 28 degrees Celsius. And now waiting the weather forecast they talk right now. Shay! High possibility of rainfall good day, my brother, my sister. Well, you suppose don't know, say the moment cloud don't too much, rain feel fall. But from what I they see right here, they say no significant chance of rain, although they are cloudy a bit. But you know, say man propose, God do it in dispose. So if you say rain go fall, God feel make and no go fall. If you say rain don't go fall, God will make and fall, because he is the waiting, he is the almighty. Oh yeah, before we enter inside tinkling news, may we go back to the spillover of the newspapers, take some other voice notes where our Nigelicious people don't drop before we enter the other major big headlines and waiting for our front at this morning.
2: Hey, Becca, good morning again. I hear where you talk to the import palm oil with how many billion naira, how many million naira. Why won't they import? Why would they not import when terrorists and bandits and kidnappers have taken over the farmlands, killing farmers? Eh? Investors will not come as long as there's insecurity. People don't run. So they will keep on importing until they fix that insecurity, this insecurity problem. I don't think things will improve. I doubt if things will improve, especially in terms of food, because they will keep on importing. And those who they import, they benefit them. And many of them, they government, they benefit them. So they will keep on supporting this insecurity. God forbid, child. And lastly, that free TV, this thing. I don't think anything is free. How are they going to pay for it? I hope they're not going to force more taxes on us. to pay for it because we did not ask for free TV. The one we will get, we know the watch out. We don't see light, take watch out. I beg you, may they not come begin add more taxes to us. The one we dare our throat like this will never come up from our case you from our go. Good morning.
3: Hello, Becca. Yeah, good morning. How are you doing? You see, Becca, meeting me, I won't talk. You see, any day I hear this news, if I tell you, make I tell you as they do for my body. Number one, from inside, I go the odds, like my stomach to the hop, to the odds. I go do inside you for bed. Or maybe at the drive, at the hear the news about those children. My body go the inside. I don't know. It be like say make I get. May somebody just give me one power. Make I just disappear, go that bush. I don't know. One day, one Saturday where I no go work. You know what I do for my estate. You get some, you know, you get some bush there. So you understand? I can't carry my baby because I have 2 years baby. She's a girl. I put her inside the bush. I want to do the practice. Nobody say the bush, it take hard well like that. I just drop the baby like this. Even though she no one drop me. Before I even put a leg down, you know, this girl, she started crying. Later, I can't dodge myself behind one big tree like that. See how this girl, they cry. Immediately, I run, go carry her. I carry her and go out. Mama, they toss, what you do? I say, I go do something. I just drop inside. For like 2 days, now a man will talk. She hear the quarrel for me. What kind of nonsense is that? I never tell her the thing with me. I say, imagine. Later, I can't wake up for all for me. Now. Imagine, see, now you're picking. This is your picking. I ain't there for that push. What you go do? Because it's not true. She later they beg me and say, I'm so sorry. I didn't know that this is what you practice. I said, I want to know. Because I heard that there's a 2 years old baby in that place. I want to know how the baby will they survive, will they feel. Before we know, we'll go buy drugs for this girl. She look on Beara, started scratching his body. Upon say we bait for her, do everything. When I give her the speech second day, when I won't drop her for school, when me had to go work. This one won't allow me to carry out. If I can't beg her, the poor hand for himself. Because so I don't know. So you two don't twice. I beg. Let these people consider. When I get the daddy.
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6: Okay, 9 o'clock, I've been your girl for time, of course. I've been the Dutch line, I drive for 102.7, like a count of so time, not for tinkling news. My name is George Talent. For update, yeah. INEC, now they take a new vibration. They say, yes, so the day ready, my month for Saturday election. It will happen for Ekiti State. Like this, they don't send election materials, enter the 16 local government areas, and even civil defense. Don't send 10,000 personnel, plus even police safe, don't put body there. They say, yes, so everywhere good, free and fair election, you can solve. For Lagos State, the governorship candidate of APN, what they call Allied People's Movement, Laja Adeoye, you don't have to put a beggar. Everybody for Lagos, want to take a put in a hand for back. I'm under the dance and could follow the new party executives ahead of the next year election. He believes here, so APN will feed the betterment and things and will collect Lagos from APC. For Akadajis, US and Iran don't take a sign their MIU agreement. We say you want to end their castle and fighting level. And the agreement, it don't establish 60 days of negotiation between the two countries. They go take address Iran nuclear program. And of course, they go follow up on the Strait of Hormuz. We'll be say, oh, you're going to pass. And of course, oil prices will reduce for inside different countries. For sports, Victor Munoz, he don't take a signing contract for Liverpool. Liverpool don't take a do their first signing on top of this transfer window. Here we go. You don't confirm. And the Bros will state it 2032 for 40 million euros. Release clause, the inside too. For the Liberty Times, don't they announce, of course, that she will be Nigeria artists will play and perform for the Obama Presidential Center opening ceremony. Although John Legend is there, Jennifer Hudson and other global stars are there, and the event will happen inside today for Chicago, and a good day live stream for all over the world on top of the official opening of the Obama Presidential Center. Okay, now so take me on top of Tinkly update as at now. Then tell me the tag, your money runs with Becca Bliss and Emma Love Love. It's me for you. I don't miss.
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5: Becca, Emma, can you imagine? 23 billion naira goes into importation of palm oil. Hey God, palm oil that I grew up saying. We get, oh God, different states, Delta, many states, we will bring palm oil. I can't believe this, that I'm hearing this news. Palm oil? We import palm oil into this country. Ah, oh my shit. 23 billion naira to import. And you are putting 50 million naira down for cancer patients. Ah, this government, I don't really tire. They are joking with us. 50 million naira for cancer. Do you know how much to even buy drugs? Sadly, we just cried over one of our actors that just died. You know how much that guy don't spend for treatment? It will be 50 million naira. Wait them, they don't feel used for 2 days. And you are importing palm oil. 23 billion. Ah, Jesus. Shall you see? They disvalue our naira because of importation. They don't import. So they toothpick, they don't import. Now, this is the kind of country we are. Define Nigeria. Can we really define Nigeria? Eh? We can't really. We really just can't. Because it's... Ah, no.
1: Gentle stick, so Emma wants to help you to define it.
7: You know what would they write to the exam that type of secondary school where they say define economy. So you say define Nigeria. Yes. Nigeria can be defined as a country that we are seeing it as it is going. We are saying it as we can say it, but it's is not going according to the people, but then the government say they are doing things because they just bring out a satellite TV that will be making you stream very free and fair.
1: I only finish like that. God, we help you. That's what we talk about. Democracy is the government for the people, by the people and for the people. It is well, Leo. But see, we're going to define Nigeria, the person will try.
5: Becca, Emma, good morning again. Gentle Sticks. I've been waiting for this news. I saw the update yesterday. Dezani, former Minister of Petroleum, became money with that woman and embezzle handbags, expensive handbags, expensive bra, everything, shoe, expensive. The kind of property with that woman they handle. So she's not guilty. Well, I won't be surprised. If that woman enter Nigeria, yeah, they feel away the case away, because you will still see that kind of person will still enter the system, run a political seat, run a office for this country, and she will win. I know they surprised. That's the kind of country we are in. Because now, she will use that one booger now, say, if abroad now no fit sanction her, they find out that she's not guilty. That's even Nigeria too. She'll go, before you know, she'll go find better sand, better.

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1: She can't handle the truth of what she's throwing away.
2: I would have given her everything. I just wanted to give her peace.
1: I know. You are a king, Marcus. Any woman in this world would be blessed to have a man who fights for her the way you fought for Clara. But you need to hear me now. You have to forget her. You have done enough. You have bled your pride dry for her, and she stepped on it to go fry plantains for a man who treats her like a ghost. Let her go, Marcus. Don't drown in her delusion with her. Let David have his maid. You deserve to heal.
2: I'm done. I can't do it anymore.
1: Mama T, please. I wanted to ask you something. That Sunday, you stood in front of Sister Agatha and told her that I am already your wife. It made me so happy. But David still hasn't said anything to me about the future. He hasn't asked me to marry him.
3: Aha, Clara. Is that why your face looks like a funeral? You cannot rush a man like my son.
1: Clara, David is a prize. A man of high status. If you start suffocating him with talk of rings and weddings right now, you will drive him away.
3: But Mama, it's been years. We have been together for so long.
1: Mama T, I just need to know where we stand. I don't want to keep guessing.
3: Clara, listen to me. You are a mature woman. Why are you acting like a small girl of 20? Right now, his mind is entirely on his career and his new corporate contracts. Your job as a good woman is to keep making this home comfortable for him. When the time is right, he will see your good works and do the needful.
1: Ehen, don't worry yourself, eh? You are already our wife in this house. Nobody is taking your place. Now, stand up and go look inside the kitchen. I bought some fresh catfish this morning. Go and prepare the light pepper soup David likes, so when he comes to check on me later, you'll see that his home is intact. Move along, dear.
3: Okay, Mama, you're right. I'm sorry. I will go and start the pepper soup right now.
4: Good girl.
3: God bless you, my daughter.
1: But she...
2: Who gave you the audacity, Clara? Who told you that you could walk into my mother's house and start interrogating her about my personal life?
1: David, I didn't interrogate her. I was anxious.
2: Ankios, you had no right.
1: We've been together for years. And I just asked her when we were going to make things official. I thought she would understand.
2: You don't think? That is your problem. You are a guest in my life, Clara. You do not go behind my back to manipulate my mother into putting pressure on me.
1: A guest? David, I love you. I do everything for you and your mother. I just wanted some security. I just wanted to know if I am actually your wife, like she says.
2: My wife, you? Don't you ever use my mother to trap me again. Look at you. Look at how pathetic you look on the floor. You want to know what you are to me? You are convenience, Clara. Nothing more.

0: Oh, babe, who is this?
1: Sweetheart, this is Clara. She's a distant family friend. She helps my mom out with things around the house sometimes.
2: David, please, what is this? I came to apologize.
1: Clara, please, not now. As you can see, I'm busy. Z, baby, meet Clara. Clara, this is Zainab, my fiancé. We just finalized the wedding dates with her parents this morning.
0: Oh, nice to meet you, Clara. David's mom has mentioned you. Thank you so much for helping the old lady with her groceries and cleaning last week. I really appreciate it. David and I have been so swamped with wedding planning, we haven't had time to visit her.
1: All right, Clara, we have a tasting appointment with the caterer at the Intercontinental. Lock the gate on your way out.
2: Bye, Clara. Thanks again for helping Mama.
3: Mama! She was there! A small girl, 26 years old, Mama. He called her his fiancée. He said they have fixed the wedding dates. Please, call him for me, Mama. Tell him he cannot do this to me. Speak to your son.
2: Clara, why are you making all this useless noise in my house? David has chosen a wife. A man marries who his heart desires. You should look forward, find your own man, and leave my son alone.
3: Find my own man, leave him alone. After 5 years, Mama T, 5 years, I washed your clothes, I cleaned this house. I spent my hard-earned salary buying groceries for you and David. I cooked your meals, I massaged your feet when you were sick. You called me your daughter. After all I have done for this family.
2: And who asked you to, Clara? Did I write you a letter? Did David sign a contract with you? You saw a successful high-status man and you decided to use food and eye service to force your way into his life. You thought you could buy a husband with seafood, okra, and free labor.

0: You asked for a maid and you happily volunteered yourself for the job because you were desperate for a ring.
1: No, no, Mama, you love me. You said,
0: shut up. Don't call my name. You are a 40-year-old woman with no shame, crying over a man who never belonged to you. Look at you. Look at how miserable you are. Get out. Move. And don't you ever bring your bad luck now near my son or his new bride again. Out.
2: Who gave you the audacity, Clara?
0: Out.
1: She looked me in the eye for me. Mama T looked right at me and asked who sent me. She called me a volunteer maid. After everything.
3: Clara, I want to tell you it's going to be okay, but I need to say this first. I warned you.
0: Marcos warned you. The whole world warned you.
1: For me, please not right now. I am dying.
0: No, you are going to listen. Because you didn't listen when I told you David was a user.
1: You didn't listen when I told you his mother was a witch managing your destiny. You were so drunk on the title of our wife that you insulted me. You threw away gold to go and slave for brass, Clara.
0: Frankly, it serves you right. You needed this slap from reality to wake up from your madness.
1: I'm sorry, I'm sorry. Oh,
3: look at me. Look at me, Clara.
0: It serves you right, yes, but I am not going to let you drown. You are an idiot, Clara, but you are my sister. Cry. Cry everything out. Let the foolishness leave your body with the tears.
1: I have nothing left for me, nothing.
0: You have your life. You have your breath. And you still have me. Just cry.
1: I have nothing.
0: I've got you.
1: Marcus! What is that? Don't play with me. Is that what I think it is?
2: It is. We got it. The federal infrastructure contract. The board just signed up on the approval letter.
1: My God, Bart!
3: I knew it. I told you, didn't I? I told you your talent couldn't be hidden forever. Oh, Marcus, I am so incredibly proud of you.
4: I couldn't have done this without you, Funmi. When everything went dark, when my business was struggling, and when I felt completely broken, you didn't leave my side. You believed in me when I didn't even believe in myself.
3: Because I saw who you really were, Marcus, a king. You just needed a little time to find your crown again.
4: Thank you for showing me what real partnership actually looks like. I love you, Funmi. This is our win.
1: Funmi, I swear I'm trying. I wake up in the morning, and before I even brush my teeth, I'm on his page. I can't forget him. It's too hard.
0: Clara, you have to block him. We talked about this last week. Out of sight, out of mind. You are torturing yourself.
1: You don't understand. Yesterday, Zainab posted a picture of them at a bridal boutique. David was smiling, the same smile he used to give me when I made his favorite soup. He looked so happy, like the last 5 years of his life with me were just a bad dream he woke up from.
0: Because to a narcissist, people are just seasons, Clara. He has moved on to the next season. You need to do the same.
1: That's not even the worst part. I called Mama T yesterday.
0: Clara, tell me you didn't. I called her 3 times. The first time, it rang all the way through. The second time, she cut the call. And the third time, she blocked my number completely.
1: I even used my colleague's phone to call her. And the moment she heard my voice, she dropped the phone. Why are they treating me like a disease? I just want answers.
0: Answers? From the woman who called you a volunteer maid? Clara, listen to yourself. You are stalking a man who put his hands on you and begging a woman who threw you out like trash.
1: Out! Where is your pride? Where is your self-respect? They are ignoring you because you no longer serve a purpose to them. Accept it and close the door.
3: I can't. I don't know how to live without the delusion, Funmi. It's too painful.
4: Babe, I got the food from that place you like. Oh, hello, Clara.
0: What are you doing here, Marcus? To mock me? Are you happy now? Just leave me alone. Haven't I said it enough? Go away and let me be. Just let me be in peace. Just let me be in peace.
1: Clara, tone it down. Lower your voice in my house. Marcus is not here to mock you. In fact, Marcus is not here for you at all. He is here for me.
3: For you?
1: Yes, for me. Marcus and I are together, Clara. We are in a relationship.
4: Let me excuse you two so you can finish your conversation. I'll be in the kitchen.
1: I went behind my back for Marcus. I am so incredibly disappointed in you.
0: Disappointed why?
1: Because I chose a good man?
0: A good man? For me, the man is broke. He is a failure.
1: Have you forgotten who?

0: liability. You said he was dragging you down and that you were moving on with David. You handed him over to the world, Clara. I didn't steal Marcus. I simply recognized the value of the diamond you threw away because you were too busy chasing fool's gold. You think you've won something, don't you? You think you've caught a big fish. Let me tell you something, Funmi. This ridiculous little fairy tale of yours, it won't even last. Love and character cannot pay the rent. When reality hits you, when you are the one pulling out your ATM card to pay for his mistakes because he's completely broke, we will see how much his respect matters to you. Mark my words, Funmi, you will regret the day you picked up my leftovers. Goodbye, Clara. Goodbye, Clara. Where is your care?
1: I'm sorry about today, babe. Truly.
0: Sorry for what, Marcus?
1: For allowing Clara to bring all that toxic energy into your space.
0: Oh, Marcus, it's not your fault.
1: For allowing her to get mad and shout at you like that because of me. You were just trying to be a good friend to her, and instead you ended up taking the heat for a choice we made.
0: It is fine. Seriously. You have absolutely nothing to apologize for. Clara didn't get mad at me because of you. She got mad because the mirror I held up to her face was too ugly for her to look into. And trust me, I didn't lose anything today. If anything, I gained total clarity. I watched a woman throw away a king because she couldn't see past his temporarily empty pockets. And it only made me realize how incredibly blessed I am to be the one holding your crown right now.
1: You are an incredible woman, Funmi. I swear, I will spend the rest of my life making sure you never regret choosing me.
0: I already don't, Marcus. I already don't. 5 years gone. My youth traded for nothing. They stole it. David and his mother, they lured me in. They used me. They took my blood, my sweat, my beautiful years, and they handed them to a little girl. They stole my life. And Funmi, my sister, my best friend, sitting there like a vulture waiting for me to falter. She didn't want to see me happy. She sabotaged me so she could swoop in. She knew he was a king. She knew he was mine. Funmi stole my backup. They all took from me and left me with nothing. They think it's over. They think they can just wipe their feet on me, throw me away, and live happily ever after. David, Mama T, Funmi, you all took a piece of me. You all used my love, my trust, and my time to build your own happiness. I will not sit here and wither away while they celebrate. I will not be the only one bleeding. I am going to show all of you what happens when you take everything from a woman who had nothing left to lose. I will teach every single one of you a lesson you will never forget. You would see Pepper. Wait, Zainab? Z, right? David's fiance. Oh, Clara, hi. Oh my gosh, I almost didn't recognize you. Look at you, you look absolutely gorgeous. Oh, please, don't mind me. The other day you saw me, I was such a mess. David's mom had a major domestic emergency, and I rushed over straight from a long weekend shift without a drop of makeup or a proper dress. I felt so embarrassed meeting you looking like a village helper. Oh no, don't even say that. David told me how much you do for his mom, and I think it is so incredibly sweet. Honestly, you are a lifesaver. Well, Mama T is like a mother to me, so I do what I can. But look at you! You look even more stunning than you did on the porch. How is the wedding planning coming along? David must be stressing you out with his perfectionism. Oh, you have no idea! He wants to control everything from the flowers to the seating chart. I'm literally drowning in vendor emails right now. I completely understand. David can be a lot when he wants things a certain care.
2: So we go stop here. This one episode 9. So we stop at it's episode 9 today. Our wife, that's not the title of today's story. So when we were there, when you go there for inside, you meet there with man, and the whole family shout, our wife, our wife, our wife, our wife, our wife. If it be said that they use that our wife to mock you, and because they already know, say this our son, no be this one. No, they just talk and make your body sweet. So many lessons to learn from this particular story. Before you allow any title, know where you deal with man. And you don't deal with man for 5 years. He know like you in that way. He know see you in that way. Rather than move on, you can't decide to become cheap labor, free labor for the family. Smalley, enter inside mic. Maybe we talk small before we take a short break. Enter inside mic. No, they remind me of this Mr. P song. I can't look away. Hey, I can't look. She no fit, look away. Hey, why I spoil this song? 32 minutes past 12, 9 times. So me and Tai go talk small before we take a short break. You want analyze, drop your analyzement on top of WhatsApp line 081 0013034908100130349. Taye,
3: oh yeah.
2: This is not just episode 1 to 9. How you see him?
3: I not start from the beginning, but the part where I start from, the that place where my friend was telling her to.
2: That's my episode 2.
3: Guy alone that does not love her, this, that, all those things and stuff. So what I'll say about the whole story is that the fact that her friend warned her that this guy does not love this and that, but she kept on doing housemaid duty for the guy. Even the time that she went to meet the guy's mother. And the guy wasn't like, oh, don't pressure my son, he's a treasure. Have you watched him?
2: Say somebody like him, you don't need to
3: pressure him. Not knowing that he already has somebody else that he wants to marry.
2: And the mama know.
3: And the mother knows.
2: Nah, the truth.
3: And the mother was still indulging the boy. The guy was using the girl. The mother too was using the girl. And the fact that now vexed me the most was when the guy slapped her.
2: Slapped her.
3: She then
2: came back to come and call her beg him again. No self-respect. No shame. The man hits you. You dey cry for man. The man slap you. You carry yourself go back and say you won't apologize.
3: Terrible.
2: Nah, no fit. Terrible.
3: The place that she did not do well is when she was down accusing her friend of
2: say her stealing Marcus. You tell Marcus say you know don't one time. To. You block him. You say he dey pathetic. He be failure. You go become executive CEO's wife.
3: Kept on coming back.
2: He beg you. You say you don't want.
3: Your friend now accepted for me. Now
2: you go on the vex. Wait, you say then. They say you still. I say now. You go. You don't pay me. I'm going to say my backup. So Marcus now your backup.
3: In case
2: it won't work.
3: At first, I was feeling bad for her. When she now said that, I said,
2: What are they saying? I said, this Clara, no one take responsibility for her actions. She won't blame everybody except herself. She did play victim. Play victim over something where they clear to you. Five years. You cook for the family. You wash in cloth. You iron in cloth. And in 5 years, he not tell you anything. I don't talk him, and I go talk him again. A man not waiting he want from a woman.
3: Yes.
2: From the day where he meet him. And from the day where David meet Clara, not be love. He not see him in that way. He need to call him, not be sis in the call him. He see him as a sister.
3: He said that she's only a convenience to
2: you. You can't tell him, my money, because there you just say convenience. Ha! ladies, no, we learn self-respect. Learn self-respect. Don't perform for love. All that one work Clara they do for 5 years. That performance.
3: Performance,
2: so because they perform for love. Make I need to clean. I need to sweep.
3: I too sure say
2: this Zainab. Where they with your David. No fit do half of what Clara they do. But David like him like that. The mama like him like that.
3: Exactly.
2: Man will love you, go love you for who you be. You know, you not gonna need to perform. You not gonna need to beg. You not gonna need to chase love.
3: Before he will love you.
2: And the truth be that, chai. They laugh. The boy say chai.
3: Yes, sir.
2: It's very annoying now. You know they clear. You know they blind. Not now waiting delusion and desperation they do. Blind you to the truth. May we take some messages. Auntie Lady J, good afternoon. This Clara no even they read between the lines at all. You see, David, he no give you green light for relationship. You just admit to accept saying that your boyfriend, the Clara really did delusional. Mercy from Sue Larry. I agree with you. Because they say they call you our wife. Our wife for where? The mama tell her friend, say, why we need them when we already get our wife. Now they call carry for head. You see all that one?
3: The mother called me our wife.
2: Okay, see what in the mama tell him. I say, I force you. I write letter to you. You get contract with David. You say we need a maid, and you voluntarily volunteer yourself. You see? This message say, good afternoon. I beg who know Clara. Make una tell her say, make she not provoke me past like this. So, Marcus not trying best for her. At the vex because of those nonsense excuses where she they give. You know vex pass me. You know, Vex pass us for inside studio.
3: Marcus beg you.
2: You don't need to buy groceries for me. Come, I go show you wetin he feel like today, love.
3: Are you looking for?
2: You they look down on man say,
3: man.
2: Wait, wetin he get? He broke. The man wey get money, wetin he do you?
3: Nothing.
2: And the funny thing I say, with all the money wey David get, now Clara, now they use her salary.
3: They do everything.
2: She go carry you her money, go market, go buy food. And she go cook everything. She cook something that the team go burn her for hand. She go the iron David cloth, free housemaid. Hey, all of them supposed to be perform wife duties. No, kuna learn. Man, we love you. No, go need to perform wife duties for her. Now, the truth be that, yes. Man, we love you. You no go need to perform wife duties for her. In fact, who even write that law? Say once you're in your entire relationship, you go to wash the man clothes. You go to cook him food. You go to sweep in house. Go to where we get all that one from? And I make some guys go to misbehave anyhow because if they give them waiting. They're waiting, they no ask for, and it ain't very that and where convenience come from. So they no go even make any move to even say, ah, I love this lady, yo. I don't want to lose her more. Now she they convenient, now she they sweep, now she they cook, now she they do this one, now she they do that one. It ain't very, very convenient. And you go there, there they stay for inside the convenient one. When somebody they won't give you much more than that. Kai, we will take break. When we come back from this break, I won't see all of now. Analyze men for inside our WhatsApp line 081-001-30349. See as I depends. He vexed me. Oh my God. And she still go. And people they be vexed and say she still go back. She go still go back. They careful. They very, very, very careful. 081-001-30349. 081-001-30349. We could take one or two songs and then we will come back. Take your analysement. If you drop voice note, you feel call the WhatsApp line. We will analyze and we did this segment until 1 o'clock ego show. Like I talk, you don't need to perform for love. Person where love you go love you, whether you perform or you don't perform. Because look, I tell you the truth, the thing with performance now say the day where you know one perform, unko, the day where you know they up to amko. When the late Michael Jackson make him mean so rest in peace. When all the girls go, they cry, they will say, I will say, as they dance on top stage, they sing. No, be so good, they dance for inside us. But in love, na the performance, where they perform, as a music entertainer, where it be. Did they know they feel fine, uncle? What do? You go say, you know, marry him again. So if you base your love on top, perform, you go jam rock. Anyway, sha. But we'll take break. 20 minutes to 1 9 time they talk. I can't look away, Mr. P. Clara, no, if you look away.

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0: 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When you celebrate, I want to celebrate. 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
1: 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I don't know what you're trying to do. 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

0: Yes, so Nigeria FM 102.7 Agbaya people, Godu of KG Hamilton, and I know so enjoy him wella, wella. And yes, of course, we need to pray that prayer every now and then. I tell you now yesterday, say even Paul for Bible, he say make them imperish, say make them pray for them. He say, pray, say God will deliver us from wicked and unreasonable men, because don't be every man get fit. And that's not the truth. Not be every man get fit. Not be every man wave up Bible say, hallelujah, the Lord is good. Check their heart. You go even know say devil heart. You can pass their own. Na joke. Welcome back. All right, 10:49 time they talk. And before KG sing your own, Toyeje give us surrender. Akika. And also when I enjoy him. And of course, now I can't look away by Mr. P. Now we'll take close mark at exactly 12:40. Okay. Maybe we take some voice notes. This is some plenty time for inside voice notes. We there for inside single segment. If you're not here today, Tori, Oyo is your case. Oyo is your case. Maybe we take the voice notes.
1: Until AJ, real quick. Okay, I'm going to quickly, I will just say, Marcus is just that kind of guy that has not been refined yet. He's not that real good that has been refined. You see, they through the process. And sometimes this thing are both sides, though. I'm not going to say just the women. Now both ways. Because we the men, sometimes we'll go there with girl. We say probably we're dating a girl like 3 years, 4 years. This girl on there with us, where we don't get anything. But all of a sudden, when we just see another girl, we'll be say, this girl makes sense past even the girl who they date presently. We just want to let go of this one and chase that one. That's how sometimes we behave. And a lady, if a lady heart is set to say, this person, I love this person, the lady don't care about any distraction that comes around. She know they see any distraction. Now that person, where her heart don't they assign for, now that person she they go for. Now, yes, the lady will be say, she feels say, our wife, the mother-in-law, they call her, she don't believe say everything don't settle. But she never knew that she was just a victim. Because you go use your resources, your love, your everything, your emotions to be there for somebody, and the person at the end of the day will look at you and say, look, you're not my type or my class. The problem we have in this generation is that we don't sit down and figure out who we are or the person we are going for. We don't sit down to read the signs or read in between the lines to understand and see for ourselves that see this thing and this thing, you know, go, and there's something wrong. And that's how God works. God will bring somebody ideally that the person don't look like who you ever want to be with in this life. But the person will just come soft and gentle and say, please, as far as the person is working, the person is very busy, the person is responsible. It doesn't mean you shouldn't figure out the person or not take your time out to investigate who this person is. But that's how God works. God will bring that kind of person to be say, giving you self, you go pay a good with this guy. This guy don't get anything to offer. Or this girl don't get anything to offer. You understand? So I feel we should just take our time, pray about some things, and just be descending. So that's my own thoughts.
2: Good afternoon, Lady J. This is Cynthia from Bayelsa. This story, you will really learn a lot. You will really, really learn a lot. As even the plan said, I just call my elder sister children, the three girls. I say, make on if you don't listen this thing well. This life not be to mumu for man. Yeah, it's just if you love, but when you love, person will love you back. Now when I be love. If the love they one-sided, you are a goner. She loved the man genuinely, but the man no lover. They just they use that because of her money which they give them and the work which they do for them. Like what I go know, get one this thing, mom, see what they do for TikTok, what they do. My wife, our wife. And that and they do our wife, your egg will be, you go to do a lot. This one you don't want to do, you go to do. That thing can't want to say go viral like this. So now the same thing like this thing, as they do our just talk that thing, I just say ha. So as they call her our wife, so she just feels say she's there already. Ingo Maria. So she don't just give, she they give them her all, but she don't say that they use that for their own selfish reason. Selfish reason, man, he say the girl in a boarding program. It was a when Ugo marry.
3: If there anything come out from that girl's mouth, anything she utter, they annoy her. Anything, good or bad, they annoy her. So this is already from day one. They know just like I'm just take her supporting, what I go call herself, supporting club. Just to support them. For them to be waiting they want. But God will pay them. But they go surprised that girl will be waiting they no expect. They say love is a beautiful thing, but love right. Make you just love right. See the right person where you go love. So that is my own take. It is well. God will give us our own right first way love us back.
0: Thank you very much for everyone who don't send message, send voice note. I really appreciate this old song by the late Teddy Pendergrass. You say, it feels good loving somebody and somebody love when somebody loves you back. That and I say, they good, sweet to love person when love you back. See, nothing they frustrating when you they when you show love to somebody when no even woman go say reciprocate the same energy back. It is very frustrating. It is pain. It is hurt. So if you and do not of the matter, and I say, you yourself, you go no say, this person no love me. You know, if you tell me, say, you know. When you don't deal with somebody for 1, 2, 3, 4, 5 years, and in 5 years, you know, open your mouth, tell you, say, I didn't love with you. Waiting that one tell you, say, he not see you in that light. Best thing to do now to walk away. Now, my first ebook where I write, say, 10 signs to show you, we go show you, say, you go walk away before you go waste your time. Without we say go 10 signs say go waste your time before you go work out come out. 10 signs. And I'm my first ebook. So people they think saying I just talk. Don't be carry talk. These are some of the things. David display a lot of those signs. Number one, he waste that time. Man will like you no go waste your time. Abi tai. Number two, he they use them. She did very convenient for him. She dey cook. I don't talk about she dey cook. She dey do everything. So we no need to go look for maid. Make we cook just day with this person where they give us the services where we need. In the different, I say, we no need to pay. So rather than say we go pay, make we cook use this free. Rather surrender herself as free laborer. And you see, I'm number three. A man will love you. Go tell you in mind there and then. When she come, they cry. They accuse him of say, he book one villa for two. She see him. He twist the whole thing. Say, why they did dramatic? I do him because to make as a surprise. David already know say, he know one Clara. But he no talk. He use her. You see these things where they go read my book, my first book. 10 signs. He go waste your time. He go walk away so that you no go waste your time. Read them. Fire, you read them, maybe you know read them. Uh-huh. All the things we are talking inside there. Uh-huh. Read them and help yourself. Anyway, now just episode 9. We stop for inside today. Next week we'll continue from episode 10. Continue from episode 10 from next week. Make we learn lessons. Value yourself. If you then show person love and the person no one collect the love, don't be by force. Leave her. My papa teach me one thing. We don't stay with me. Then you know if false closeness with a man or with anybody self. No be false closeness. So if the person no want, as painful as it is, walk away. Move on with your life. Not allow people to use you. Not allow people to mistreat you. I teach me another thing. If you don't know who you be, people go tell you who you be at a price. And that time when it happened to Clara, she don't know who she be. She don't know anything she carry. She don't know say she did fine on her own. She did enough. So David and his mama, they tell him who she be at a price. What did David say? Say you did convenience. What did mama tell him? We will look for maid. You volunteer yourself freely. You see? Let me take the last voice note. Okay, this message says, good afternoon. My name is Gift John from Lagos. I'm a first-time commenter. From the Our Wife story, Clara is not observant at all, and David and his mom has studied the type of person she is, and they took advantage of that. Why dating a guy for 5 years without a clear direction of where you are heading to? Exactly my point. May we go the last voice note.
4: Good afternoon, Senator Lady J. We wish her King John from AJCT. Until the DJ, waiting me, I see for the matter. Be say, I no blame the guy. I no go blame the guy because the guy they see the girl as sister, but now the girl they see him from that angle. And who I will blame now the mother, now the mother make the girl feel say the guy won't marry him. For waiting me, I observe for the story. So I no blame the guy. Because even when there was a time the guy won't talk to the girl, he almost called the girl sis. But the girl no pick that word. But the mother make the girl look comfortable for the house, like say the guy won't marry her. But the guy also put up, say, no, you won't marry. Sassy. The guy never promised the girl marriage. He never promised the girl marriage, any marriage, say, okay, I won't marry you. Now the mother doesn't put up for the girl, say, our wife, which the guy never do any proposal, never proposed to the girl. So, like the way me, I see the story, you I don't blame the guy. Next time, when woman self face her house, they self go use their tongue, they count their teeth. And so it will be. I don't blame the guy, and the mother now blame for putting that thought inside the girl's head. Thank you.
0: I don't know how to feel about it in talk. He's saying blame the mama. And the mama, now put the thought for her head. I know believe that the mama put the thought for her head. I sure the mama see the desperation. No, desperation be like perfume. When you're desperate, people go no. So you're very desperate. So if you're not careful and you fall into the wrong hand, now they're wala de day. The mama and David see say she did desperate to become David's wife. Now make they do everything which they do. You don't need to kill yourself to show person say you love him, you care about her. You don't need to lose your self-worth, your self-respect because of say you want your person to say you love her. If he love you, he go make time for you. Even for normal friendships. Maybe if not only you they visit, if not only you they call, if not only you they send message, the other person know they do as much as you they do. See, he go tire you. And then you will see say the same people that they give out, they there for other people. They give them their time, give them their attention. And you will they make sure say you they intentional. Then they do you anyhow. What in these people they tell you? Thank you for all the times so they call you. But I don't want to make with be friends. Like I don't want to make with they close. Tie enter Mike. I put like they talk, it makes sense. It makes sense. Now the truth be that. Make I give you a very classic example. Some years back, I take care of a roommate. She get accident on her way to interview. She fall on top the exhaust pipe of a Okada. They go come and see me, I go carry her. As I reach there now, when I look her leg, I say, we no fit. This one no be bus or Mike. Nah, taxi. That time no Uber, no boat. I carry taxi, pay taxi, carry her reach us. I go enter inside market. Buy ingredients. Make soup. And Eba. I say, okay, I go church. I don't make food. Make she chop. Eventually, now when they go do waiting, medical people, they call the bride. That I said they go peel out the outside skin. Because he didn't done the peel, I say, infection won't enter. Now only once, medical people attend to her. The remaining cleaning of that wound, now me, with my bare hand, clean that wound until she recover. When I come sick, this girl just look and say, oh, you know they feel fine. Sorry, yo. I say when I say sick, my temperature they very high. I know if you do anything, I did weak. You know if you say, what happened? You don't take anything. You don't chop. Nothing. But some they come confront and say, but what do they do? What do you do, Joy? No good. When you did sick, she take care of you. Now she did sick, you know, say, she asked me. She don't ask me now. The time when she's sick, she asked me. She don't ask me now. Me by myself say, I go do one. You see the dynamic that they talk about, so I did learn lesson. Before you carry all your heart put for inside, and that person go just give you small thing. Be they careful. Not be saying no go day kind. Go day kind with sense. Uh-huh. No day kind and throw yourself. But for Clara. Taye, last word before we go wrap this thing up. We don't enter inside 1 o'clock.
5: Okay, for the last voice note too. I don't blame the mother because the mother is not at fault. Although yes, so she didn't do well too. But it was Clara that caused everything. Desperation was very obvious and they made use of the opportunity and they made use of what she was offering them. So mm-hmm. I don't blame the mother or David.
0: Now you carry yourself, go give them. Uh-huh. If you don't carry yourself, give them, nobody will take advantage of you. Gentle Stick, don't send another voice. Okay, don't have 40 seconds. Gentle Stick, you say you need the book. Okay, I don't send you the link to that book. Sign say go waste your time before it go day too late. That now my first ebook. And the second one they drop this Sunday. Daddy's girl. But we'll take this last voice note.
1: Auntie Leji, okay, let me ask. So imagine I have a common friend. Like we call, reach out to each other, but no feelings attached, no strings attached at all. But she can't develop feelings for me. And one of these days, she can't tell me one day, say, what's up? I've been having these feelings about you, and I like you, blah, blah, blah, blah. Can I humbly just tell her that, look, I have no feelings for you. Well, good, because I don't expect that from you. I see you as my younger sister. Can that be wrong? Because sometimes, most of these ladies could get angry at it. I'm like, how come you didn't see me all these times I've been here supporting you? Is it wrong?
0: See, you guys, they open. If the girl tell you, say she like you, if you don't see him in that way, let him know. No waste her time. No take advantage of her. Let him know there and then, say, you don't see her in that light. You don't see her in that way. You don't see her as somebody where you go like you today in a relationship with and marry her. Not because of, say, she be bad person, but she not just be that person for you. They honest. That now where definition of relationship they come in. It is very important. Define your relationship. You not just be friends. We cannot just be friends. If one person they catch feeling, the other person know they catch feeling. Now they wala they una need to define them. And if that person no fit handle the fact, say if it there with you without having any thoughts or feelings towards you, then you gonna need to gracefully and respectfully end that friendship, because it not gonna work. If that she see you with somebody else, you gonna be problem. She go, they try to do anything and everything to still stay in your life, even though you don't make them clear to her, say, you no see him in that way. See Clara now. The whole thing there is as clear as night and day, but Clara no agree. She no agree listen. She force herself. Force. Anyway, we'll go continue next week with the series of Our Wife. Hope say they learn lesson. 6 minutes past 1:09 time they talk. When we enjoy some music. Plantation Boys won't give us this on one and only. Gentle Stick, you say you want the book. I don't send the link to me old book. Eh. Will they come back? Plantation Boys one and only will they come back.

So Nigeria FM 102.7, welcome back. That now from Lexi Do, we call her Blessing. Of course, everybody they cry for blessing, everybody they wait for blessing. They make the blessings of God come on top of our way. Everybody una realize that we did the first half of the year. Una they think now the first half of the year we did for inside. So today now 18. How many more days? 12 more days. I'm gonna say bye bye to the first half of the year. Next week now, Christmas. When would they shut down from January? When I think say now that this will don't come again. Now the kai talk. No be June day for inside so. Well, mama go say, wake up and smell the coffee. And I smell them say, nah coffee oh, no be cocoa. Anyway, sha. Just to remind you, say anything where you need to do, do them sharp, sharp, do them quickly, do them very, very, very important, important, sharp, sharp. No waste time. Tomorrow, no day promised. And the truth be that. Anyway, welcome back. That song from Lexi Do and on top Nigeria from 102.7. Before Lexi Do singing song, Plantation Boys give us one and only 15 minutes past 1 9 time they talk. So sharp, sharp, correct, correct. We won't follow this this guy talk. The first time I hear him, I think say, nah. So this guy just a bit do, I just got back. But when you hear that got back, nah lie you. Now Coco Michael, they just come back from.

0: Fallen too soon, but your light will continue to echo in the heart of those who saw your gift. Rest in peace, Alex Ekubo.
1: Really, really sad and very painful matter there. Well, they stayed on another clip where they were very before where family and friends they pay their last respect to Alex. But they don't carry him for inside then the casket they carry. All of them dress in white. I think white my favorite color. Okay, just use them to take a honor. This one, this is so painful. It is so painful to watch. They're really, really sad, Sha. They're really, really sad. May God continue to comfort the family right now. God go comfort the family. God go strengthen them. God go deal with them. And the wife as well. God go strengthen her. It did very painful because the marriage not to stay like that. Think 1 year, less than a year, sir. And then, you know, this kind of thing can't happen again. They're really, really, really sad. Mike Godson, he say they attend the same church, they did the same choir in the north. Then be brothers, but he say in bromance or relationship with Alex, no make him to social media because he no be social media person. I'm waiting in talk for his own tribute to him. And they say their friendship, he pass social media. I try imagine how they won't take move on because it is so painful to see. I don't know Alex on a personal level, but at least all of us don't see how gifted he is. So I know if it is okay this is not in person, I know Sabi Chase Cloud, you know. But from everybody knows if they lie at the same time. Get very good person, get very, very good heart. Sometimes like this kind of people they wish say, I wish I get relate with them, but at the end of the day, you fit learn a thing or two from their own lives. Alex don't do your own, he don't go. You wasted the breath. Waiting you they do with your life and the time where you did for inside your hand. You know, but we just hear in tributes more. My godson.
2: Church. We were in the same choir in the north. We were brothers, but my bromance or my relationship with Alex didn't make it to social media because I'm not a social media person. However, Alex was my friend, my brother. He was a great guy. I learned so much from him. I told someone today, I said, if Alex can pass away, then this world is not real. This is a big lesson to everyone that tomorrow is not promised. May God rest his soul. Thank you.
1: Yeah, there. You say tomorrow, no day promise. What you got to do, do quick. What you got to do, do quick. No more wasting of time. No more wasting of time. All right. Well, from this very emotional, trending story, we'll move on to something else. Look, I no dampen anybody mood because just seeing I'm alone, get as they do me for body. So congratulations, touch at the trend. Her fans don't come back again, Abby, to make her trend. Congratulations, Tacha. Is Unagode all right at the end of the day? Zamfara State chapter, the trend. Why? They say Minister Matawalle, they call for unity, greater commitment to Zamfara. The Minister of State for Defense and former Governor of Zamfara State, Dr. Bello Muhammad Matawalle, not be Matawalle, Matawalle, don't call on top stakeholders immediately dedicate themselves to the service and development of Zamfara State. And in stress, say collective commitment they needed to secure bright future for the state. He make the call yesterday when members of the Alumni Association of the National Institute Zamfara State Chapter pay him advocacy visit for his office for inside Abuja. And according to statement they issued today by a personal assistant on top media, Ahmad Dan Woodil, the minister talks say the future of Zamfara they depend on top the agreement and willingness.

0: of their people to work together to pursue common goals. But in words, I think, say, waiting the future they call for now for us to fit dedicate ourselves to the service of Zamfara State and to make sure Zamfara don't become greater and greater. So in described their visit as very timely and commendable, and in note say efforts they for grant to promote dialogue and development, say make them encourage them, and he also make citizens and leaders make them put their differences side by side and unite for the progress of the state and the country. So that now why Zamfara State chapter is the trend. So well, all this, the my only issue with all this talk now, say they'll be talking about the action, uncle, they will carry them out. Aside from that, Matawale the trend, waiting happen, they say then somebody drop a video. He said this now Maradun local government, the home local government of the Minister of State for Defense, Bello Matawale. The area there don't become marketplace where people they come by illegally mixed illegally mined mineral resources where bandits they source. Plenty residents don't they forced to run from their houses due to insecurity. The communities don't they displaced and normal life don't become unbearable for those who don't live there before, allegedly. So that now why is the trend. Now in the Minister of the State for Defense, but the local government way being home, they suffer from insecurity. You see the irony? You be Minister of State for Defense, but in your own community, you know, make sure say people they safe for there. They say charity begins at home. Anyway, see anybody they do for outside, if you check them, don't they do them for us? Nobody come up for her, just go they do something for her side. Abby. So this your charity, your guy Matawale. I don't know where it start from. Because how it be say you be Minister of State for the Defense, but you know fit your state, your community. They plagued by insecurity. It just they really, really sad, Sha. Really, really sad. That now waiting make Matawale the trend. Very dark man the trend for some reasons. And I know go play that video because what that one be say you they look for wahala. Aside from that, they say breaking news, say Dauda Rara wife don't threaten to sue Davido over alleged Hausa insult against her husband. Hey, you see the problem? Misplaced priority. Children they for inside bush, then fit never go carry them come. Na Hausa insult, you won't go they sue. How much you won't sue Davido for? You won't, if I talk this in the side, they insult her. You won't sue Davido for waiting exactly. If he do insult in Hausa, it go be the first. It not go be the first. It not go be the second. You know, I mean, people know that I speak Yoruba. When they try to do insult for inside Yoruba, and you say insult your husband. Okay, waiting he talk. I too sure say they don't even know waiting he talk. He just talk come as I say because of the way he done the year. Eh? Now just yesterday, Abi. Tayekon Jesus. Enter mic now. Me, I did for inside meeting. But my point now say, this now the issues that we talk about. So this now the issues. Why you not direct your energy to ensure say those children don't come back? What as a woman and a mother where you be? You know, enter it for one day, say, bring those children home. How did they do? How did they cope? You don't do anything. Because they don't insult your husband in house and you won't swear. Nigerians. God will help us, Gaskia. My dear, talk with you. Talk,
1: okay, Jerry. So what happened was that you know that the video went to perform for the World Cup.
0: Mm-hmm.
1: Then the outfit he wore, the bottom of his outfit, the names of all those the children.
0: Children, okay. They on. Mm-hmm.
1: At the back of the jacket, they wrote "Bring back our children" or something like that. I cannot remember what he wrote at the back of.
0: Mm-hmm.
1: So this rara guy was not like, and the video is exposing Nigeria.
0: So this man,
1: I think Fevido or something like that. The video was not laughing at the way he pronounced
0: it. Is he pronouncing name? Nine be the insult. I bet go assume. You go tell them which kind word, because he used in Hausa accent take pronounce Davido name. Nine Davido they laugh. Not even laugh. I bet carry Sue. You get money to waste now. Sue where. This is what you call misplaced priority. You say why Davido go they expose? Why Davido go they expose the country? who never know for all over the world say children they kidnapped. Now something will not be secret now. Everybody know. Eh? He complained about them. Okay, he said David will mock my education, but if not for those who plead on his behalf, I for don't sue him. Oga sue him. May we play small of the clip, I beg.
2: You told that to my pizza. Nigeria, who are Nigeria? The my pizza man, Nigeria, to my
3: pizza. Wasn't I going to the English here come out at Chikama Samagana by the house about Yaza Kamerda Mata Nigarisu Gabaya, the Shidechi Elementa by Keba.
2: Anyone with the one here on the house? They are wondering in the house in English. That's the same thousand gay. Kuma, the Ekaza, Magana Element, two and six, the Ekaza, the Zaka Yokoya.
0: Okay, so did they ask him, say, maybe one of the reasons why they laugh and I'm going to say, he speak for inside Hausa language. So they be like, say, he no sabi speak English. Now he say, English, Hausa na in language. If he get anything to talk for inside English, he go talk him. If he get anything to talk for inside Hausa, he go talk him. That one day, but because I say they pronounce your name as Fevido, I be waiting. Now he won't go sue. Sue waiting. Now what you go tell? Okay, wait if you go court here, I won't sue the video. Wait till you go talk. Now some go just expose ourselves anyhow. Expose ourselves. Expose some level of foolishness. That's not the truth of the matter. Ha! Now wow, una get work, una get money to waste. Children they suffer for inside bush. You don't talk anything. That's because they say they laugh as you take pronounce Davido name now. Una won't carry go court. Una get money to una get plenty money to play with. Me una go. I beg. Nigerians, una sabi make person laugh. Misplaced priorities. Somebody say you are working in Pidgin radio station. You can't speak Pidgin. What is that? Who knows how to speak Pidgin? You are. Stop this attacking of anybody. Mona stop him. Mona stop him. I beg. 3 minutes to 2:09 time they talk. Exactly. You send message for inside English language. You for send them for inside Pidgin language. Mona stop. What Mona stop? Stop this whole attack on top person. Mona stop him. We don't tell you now. Mona stop him. I don't go talk more than that. Okay, we enjoy some music when we come back. Go there for inside Las Gidi. How far? Well, they see some things for inside the Guardian, some headlines. I also don't hear some from Wetin Dey with newspaper for money runs this morning, but if we go through some of them, say conflicting court orders, it don't weak oversight. And you don't raise credible doubts. This one they talk about the registration of ADC when the under court don't say lie, not the register them, they put them back. So that one day. So this is something so go like to talk about for inside Las Gidi Halfa. Some of these issues wait they for grand. Now I want to look into. 2 minutes to 2:09 time they talk. We enjoy some music. And when we come back, we'll day for Las Gidi Halfa. And Simon G's day for front. Music day for front too. We didn't have thoughts, so if we do one or two throwbacks, small like that, you know that kind of thing. But in the meantime, we enjoy some Gwedu from Caesar. He come here the other day and he released this song where he called Yivule. Not be Yivule, Vule. Enjoy. We come back, not go anywhere.

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0: 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Then on Tuesday, you go enjoy African Boyoyo, will be the music of our brothers and sisters all over Africa. 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
1: You know, say me, I'm a people.

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What's up, me? 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My name is Fouls, a.k.a. 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Shegun Shege. And right now, you are listening to Niger 102.7 FM. Make una no change, am. What do we don't do when well, they ask the movie this one? We no never see John D. We no must be the boy. Anywhere we enter, they no money matter day. Anywhere I day, everybody one day. But we see the grind even on a Sunday. More than more to feed the boy. Anywhere we enter, they no money matter day. Anywhere I day, everybody one day. But we see the grind even on a Sunday. More than more to feed the boy. And I never lay, never do believe.

Anyway, we enter the no money matter day. Anywhere I did, everybody want it. But we see the grind, even on a Sunday. Or more than more to feed the God. Anywhere we enter the no money matter day. Anywhere I did, everybody want it. But we see the grind, even on a Sunday. Or more than more to feed the God.

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0: child.
1: Remember, you are not born to be discouraged. You are not born to lose direction in life. You are not born to do any other thing that you wish.
2: Hold on.

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1: 我们一定得加油，给你无法发言，无法发言，耶耶。
0: 我拉的门，我们乐。

I love the top of Shaka. Yes, that beautiful song. But I don't think on too much and not the liar. That lonely at the top, that beautiful, beautiful song as it go. And of course, okay, what are we going to talk for inside this matter now? So we'll just push everything much more based on that last caller. We actually call us from Lagos Island and Akeni. Yeah, a big apologies for some of the way we say yes, hello, if we play on our song because some of the songs are there on ground right now. But then again, I just 8 minutes, 9:06. If I don't play a song, not think too much, I still get other things. So if you say yes, we will fit still do. Because I don't tell you, say try as much as possible to send me a message on 081-001-30349. Now, the matter what they call, say, music spa, all the massage, or rub your body with music, 9 minutes. And of course, we get so many songs where you get to choose from, who will make you happy. Just 9 minutes will don't pass 6 o'clock. And don't forget to say you go first listen to the news, Ogbonge news, that one now by 6:30 at City Hot. I don't tell you say the number to call because now just Facebook, as I say Facebook, WhatsApp, and this is now we don't they read everything from, and a lot of people don't they really the request for these songs from our WhatsApp. And also a big shout out to all of you who listen to Nigeria FM 102.7. As it be now, I will just try to see if I feel do some of the song. Big apologies to Emmanuel from Lagos Island. He said that he won that Lime. I don't know, big time or so by Wizzy. I don't say, you know, really there for inside the

playlist right now because of the fact that yes, we'll check so many things for inside our playlist, especially get some kind of songs. We'll be saying we need to even clean out as in the hot. So all these things, just bear with me. And I'll say big apologies to what they call this one, BGH from Lagos Island. I think he talked something about another whiskey song again, Stay for the Night. And that one we'll go try, just get that one later. But for now, you know, say, even the title itself, we don't make you suggest, say, our programming side, you see, they try to clean some kind of songs. We plenty will come out, but some songs, no day, would have been good to play for radio. And as it be now, I think now, well, they apologize to the F Sound from Ikoyi, Save Me from Myself by Two-Face. That one, we'll still get that one very soon. But the only one where we know, so the only God can save me, that one did video, and I think we good, but I'm going to you request, so I don't give you. So, but now, I'll just say, yes, some people will be sitting on ground, we'll just give the song for now. We'll take carry ourselves, enter inside the 6:30 for the Ubonga News. JD from Isolo. We say you want Over the Moon by Johnny Drill, where we feature Tiwa Savage. Yes, that one I saw. We say yes, you can enjoy as I give you. And also forget, say, Mr. Madu, he said your town song by Jose Moray Joseph. Actually, the name of the song now, Awanuru. I love say you like this song. I read my town song from Edo State, Jose Moray Joseph. I'll give you that song well. And of course, Mr. P, I Can't Look Away. Now, somebody from AJ City say one time, not now, Orishi King, as they be. But not again, if I say, I just see somebody else with his talk, something about liquor by Nice. You see that liquor, now, be the problem with the first of the matter, and those things now, what we really know the to play for inside the radio based on that liquor. The liquor over there now, just the one from Asserted Brown, also, well, featuring Brown Jewel, as they go. But not again, I will check as the matter to go for you. Maybe I'll just play another nice song for you. And of course, you know, say nice. It gets some beautiful song. Well, I'll just add, give you a minute, like I say, he lost. I think it'll be the one by Nice, Lonely Me, sorry, that not from Dark Green. Or I think it'll be Gongasaw. I think we should give, I'll give Gongasaw. Make us if everyone for really small. Then, of course, we get Jennifer from Isolo, in Apaja. We talk say, want J1. I'll give you that one, make it for the loss. And of course, you will just call. That's what I say, want a nice song. I will give you that one. I see the hot right now. And of course, when I say in the time, I always say you can just type well quickly for the matter because we'll soon come out for the level. Then a wisdom from Mushi say, okay, all right, then okay, no wala. You want many songs. Okay, yeah, you say you want to enjoy the remix and a techno with your Mark Fiki Zulu. I'll give you that one if you just enjoy. I'll still just add that bonus of Gongaso for you too. Maybe for the lost. Now, the techno featuring Mark Fiki Zulu from South Africa. Enjoy the remix. All right, Over the Moon, I will start. We will carry us enter inside 6:30 because that the only the song will push inside the matter now. And this one now for JD from Isolo.

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2: What's up? 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My name now Files, aka Files the Bad Guy. Ladies and gentlemen, aka the What's Up Guy, aka Shegun Shege. 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

0: life. 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
1: My sorry, my feet won't do you woo. 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From a letter, my wonder, my woman won't yap. 7 days won't take message never. 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For family, Jina, who me mobile. 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That's on the bra. You be simple, kind of a honor to that. Never come, come over, river fra. But I bet you wouldn't go to faster.
2: I don't show me your man.
1: What else?
2: Don't say that you
1: refuse
2: me.
1: What
2: else? Don't say that you refuse me. What else? Me tell me why I'm falling.

马神路，路马神路，我的夜晚啊，路马神路。

Safety first, what done a year with defense? 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She said, we jam and that's what I come. 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
1: I see the money coming. I see the money coming. 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

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I see the money coming. I see the money coming. I see the money coming. I see the money coming. I see the money coming.